1950s for almost two decades. Practical changes are needed to keep it fit for the future. To sports, Samoan silver medalist John Tuffy says he gave his best in his weightlifting final at the Commonwealth Games this week. Tuffy lifted 142 kilograms in the snatch and an equal games record of 172 in the clean and jerk to finish second in the men's 71 kg category. He says back in Samoa, they train three times a day from Monday to Saturday, and it takes a lot of sacrifice to qualify for the games. And that's PMN News at midday. For more Pacific news and sport, go to pmn.co.nz.

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1: Hello, it is your girl Mon holding it down for your lunchtime hour. That was a

for your lunchtime hour. A lot less talking from me. More about that good music that's coming on through. Plus also, I have a shout out to make in this lunchtime hour, because I have been enjoying this series and I've been watching it. And so we'll be getting into that coming on through in your lunchtime hour as well. If you've got any shout outs, you let me know on the text line of 466. Would love to hear from you. See what you're getting up to in your day as well. It's Bruno Mars, Versace on the floor.

new film, The Beat of the Pacific, Reason, Doing Too Much, coming up in for your lunchtime hour. You're tuning on in with your girl, Mon. And right now, we are celebrating this week, Vanuatu Language Week, from the 26th of July is when it started, all the way up until the 1st of August. Now, a quick on-air fact. Did you know that Vanuatu is considered the most linguistically diverse country in the world? Even though it is home to just over 300,000 people, more than 100 indigenous languages are spoken across its islands. That's a lot of culture packed into one beautiful Pacific nation. So if you're out there, go and celebrate Vanuatu Language Week. Go and learn something as well about this incredible, beautiful island and celebrate one of the most beautiful Pacifica nations as well. We're heading back into the music. It's House of Shame. Don't forget, text on 34666. Any song request, I got you right here on New Daily.

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Hope you're having a great afternoon wherever you are and whatever you may be doing. In the text line, we got some requests coming on through from Victor J. Seffel next, as well as them. Right here, it's Jay Williams, You Got Me, teaming up with Scribe on New FM.

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1: 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Humpity Hump Day, Wednesday, off the calendar. 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

when I return, cause these streets ain't a safe place. It's taxing on my soul, I need to meditate. With you by my side, no need to medicate. They say that pressure make a dime, and you that would doubt it. To tell the truth, I couldn't walk on this path without you. Now with all of the chaos to be around me, when I step inside the house, cut a key, it helps me to release, cause my lifestyle isn't perfect, which means that I'm out here putting work in for my team, and it's you, him, him, and her. Out seed, so I gotta withstand the whirlwind.

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It's Diggy Dupe coming up next. But before we get into that too, we are so excited to present Fia coming on in October 27th for his show, The Love Me Tour, and it's going to be at Auckland's Power Station. 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
1: Oh, the great, the gorgeous.
0: The, what's another word that is with G?
1: The girthy.
0: Girthy, what even is girthy? Oh my goodness. I tell Henry this all the time. Every time he goes around the studio or around the office and he's asking people questions, yeah. I always try and, like, I'm so excited. I try to give him the answer and he's like, no. Yeah. And I said to him the other day, I said, Henry, your questions just make me feel really dumb.
1: She walked away. She said, I'm too dumb to play this game. I was like, okay, bye.
0: I'm sick and tired of it. So you, girthy, can get out of here. But hi, my friend. How are you?
1: Yeah, I'm good. Thank you. How are you?
0: Good. How's your last 24 hours been?
1: Lazy, actually. I've been very tired this week.
0: Right?
1: A little bit more tired than
0: usual.
1: I feel like I should be. I haven't done anything.
0: I'm going to need those people that look at the moon and can tell, like retrograde, whatever. I need them to come on through and tell us what is going on. Is there something in the air? Because I'm feeling the exact same way.
1: There's a lot of controversy about the whole moon thing at the moment. There is a very, very well educated man called Dr. Rangimātāmua. He does a lot of the Maramataka stuff.
0: Yes.
1: There's some posts on social media of him saying the moon doesn't care about you. The moon is not to blame for you being tired. That's your laziness. And people are saying, no, the moon has everything to do with it. But he's a huge part. He's a huge, you're a highly educated man about that stuff.
0: Yeah.
1: He's saying the moon carries on whether you're lazy or not. I say, wow.
0: Wow, say that to the astrologers.
1: Yeah.
0: They would not be happy.
1: Mm-hmm.
0: Goodness. Coming on through for Wednesday afternoon, what can we expect on the show?
1: We've got a hypothetical. Now, I did see this posted. I think it might have been Gabby who posted this video. And I said, we're going to take this. I'm going to ask the Rush Whānau. If you were offered $875 million for a family member, who are you giving and why? But I've added a stipulation. I'm not going to tell you what that stipulation is, because it's easy to be like, oh, I'll give my third cousin twice removed. Like, nobody cares about their third cousin twice removed.
0: Yeah, yeah.
1: So I've added a bit of a,
0: A clause.
1: Yes, and that's happening after 2 p.m. So we've also got Who's the Molly?
0: Yes. Oh, wow. There you have it. So that is what's going down for your Rush this afternoon. Straight after the news at 2 p.m., Henry and Sia will both be in the studio to talk about that hypothetical situation. Mm-hmm. What are your thoughts? That'll be coming back in. Right here, we're going into it with Josh 685 Light Up right here on New Daily.

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Tuning on in with you, girl Mon. It's been so much fun hanging on out with you guys for another day here on the New Daily Show. If you missed out on anything, head on over to pmn.co.nz. Or if you want to catch up on either show, The Rush or The Morning Shack Crew, head on over to where you stream your podcast, The Morning Shack Run Back and The Rush Rewind. For your afternoon, you're going to be lifting good hands. Like Henry said, a hypothetical situation is going to be shared with you and hear what you have to say. So that's coming on through straight after the news at 2 p.m. with The Rush. Then you're going to be lifting good hands even more because for your Wednesday evening, you got DJ Al Goody back here in the studio on the ones and twos for your new night's mix show. Coming up in the music lineup, we still have Kitty Docs and Corella. But right now, I'm going to love and leave you. Have a safe and wonderful rest of your afternoon, and we'll see you all back again tomorrow. Bye.

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team in news at 2 p.m. Kia ora na, I'm Waimala Lea Tinu'u. Government has accepted 21 recommendations made by the Royal Commission of Inquiry into the COVID-19 response, promising key advice will be made public within 5 working days in future pandemics. The inquiry made 39 recommendations in its first phase and a further 24 recommendations in the second phase, which focused primarily on how mandates were rolled out. While the government would not push ahead with standalone pandemic legislation, it would review the Health Act to ensure any future response balances the protection of public health, the economy, and New Zealanders' rights. The push for social media ban on under 16-year-olds has split opinions among the government's coalition partners. ACT leader David Seymour says National would be very unwise to push ahead with a social media ban on under 16-year-olds at the expense of coalition unity. NZ First leader Winston Peters agrees, calling the course of action a seriously big mistake. Minister in charge Erica Stanford yesterday told reporters she was ready to take her proposal to Cabinet and would be doing so soon. Stanford said she would take legislation before her colleagues for a fulsome discussion and see what happens. Vegetable growers in Hawke's Bay are ditching their plans to save the McCain factory. In May, McCain announced it was closing its frozen vegetable factory in Hastings, a decision that's impacting more than 100 growers of peas, beans, corn and carrots. A group of growers and local mayors asked McCain to pause the closure of its factory so that they could carry out a feasibility study and try to find a solution for a possible takeover. The growers' interest in the McCain facility was on the basis that the processing equipment would be part of the sale and remain in place, allowing frozen vegetable production to continue. But they've had to abandon the idea after McCain reportedly told them the equipment is no longer available. The producer of a New Zealand murder mystery TV show says representation was an important part of the project. The show, called Please Don't Break Anything The First Night, is a 5-part series combining murder mystery and supernatural elements while exploring grief, identity, belonging and the pressures affecting young people in Aotearoa. Lealani Siaosi says mental health is a topic that is not widely understood in the Pacific diaspora and she hopes this production makes such conversations normal. The series Please Don't Break Anything premiered on TVNZ Plus earlier this month and is now available online on YouTube. Taiwan says it will pause its purchases of liquefied natural gas on the spot market from Papua New Guinea. This comes after PNG announced it will close Taiwan's representative office in Port Moresby in a move PNG says reaffirmed its commitment to the One China principle. The Taipei Times reports that Taiwan has temporarily suspended spot market purchases of PNG's LNG gas. Taiwan is one of PNG's top 5 export destinations, having bought around 500,000 tons worth of LNG from PNG on the spot market in the first half of the year. However, it retains a contract with ExxonMobil for around 1.2 million tons. Finally to sports, Samoan silver medalist John Tuffy says he gave his best in his weightlifting final at the Commonwealth Games this week. Tuffy lifted 142 kilograms in the snatch and an equal games record of 172 in the clean and jerk to finish second in the men's 71 kg category. He says back in Samoa, they train 3 times a day from Monday to Saturday and it takes a lot of sacrifice to qualify for the games. And that's PMN News at 2 p.m. For more Pacific news and sport, go to pmn.co.nz. 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

0: I don't care if you're having a bad day. Put a smile on your face.
1: I'm starting to get in my feels there.
0: Dribble, food, love.
1: I hate you. I regret asking that.
2: Shia Fake. 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
1: New FM, you're tuning in to the beat of the Pacific. It is your Wednesday, hump day, payday.
0: Oh,
1: are you feeling like you're about to get rich?
0: It's the two things that I like.
1: What?
0: A good hump day and a good payday. That's what I like. Some people hump to get paid.
1: Ah, ain't that the truth? But happy Wednesday. We're halfway through the week and we're here. Thank you to The Morning Shack and to Monica. Yep. But move over, it's our turn to bring a little bit of chaos to your afternoon. How are we feeling?
0: Yeah, I'm okay actually. I'm a little bit tired today, a little bit more tired than I usually am, and I haven't done anything different.
1: Can I just say though, you've actually got a bit of colour today.
0: Thank you. Somebody else said that to me. I said,
1: did actually?
0: Yeah.
1: What have you done different with your routine?
0: Nothing. That's what I mean. I don't know why.
1: Are you trying new products?
0: My body just must be so tired from creating colour that I'm just exhausted.
1: Damn.
0: I'm just exhausted today, I am.
1: But hopefully you guys have had a good Wednesday so far as well. We are hanging out all the way up until 6
0: yes, we
1: p.m.
0: Are, man.
1: I am just grateful that today in Tamaki Makaurau, she is quite warm.
0: It is beautiful outside.
1: And I love it.
0: Chilly as all hell this morning. It was as if Frosty the Snowman was knocking on my back door.
1: Don't know, I was crashed out.
0: It was like 2 degrees.
1: But I did go outside and lie in the sun for a bit, did a bit of sunbathing.
0: Nice.
1: And I was like, isn't that just the life? You wake up, take your time, go out suntan, and then just go have a lunch and then do nothing
0: that's
1: again.
0: That's what I want. That's my dream life. If I was lucky enough to have won that $40 million over the weekend,
1: yeah, that's
0: what
1: you'd be doing, eh?
0: Yeah.
1: But you're not, and here we are just doing the damn thing. Coming up on The Rush this afternoon, what should you know how to do? After 4 p.m., of course, we're back.

0: old school throwback for you. That one is Brown Hill, A Pretty Lady, and it's a pretty day. A massive shout out to one of our loyal listeners, the one and only Walter. He says, lovely day we're having, ain't I? Oh, wait. Lovely day we're having, ain't it? Is what I would say if I wasn't locked up in a workplace with no windows. That would suck to have no windows.
1: I wouldn't call that a workplace.
0: You'd call it
1: a jail cell. Coming up next, a hypothetical question has slid across my desk this morning, and I said we're going to ask the Rash Whānau that.
0: We've got Coterie on ways right now, ART over now. It's New Femme. I like it.

0: Kia ora, pretty gal. Hello, I'll get that. It is The Rush with Sia and Henry.
1: I have been handed a hypothetical question. You know, sometimes we do them here on The Rush. Mm-hmm. More often than not, they have to do with money because it's one thing that we don't have. It's one thing that everyone wants more of. Whether
0: money.
1: You're rich or you're poor, everyone wants more money, right? And the question that's been given is not a new one. It is not one that is groundbreaking. It is not innovative. It is not one that hasn't been asked before.
0: Okay.
1: But I have tightened the rules a little bit around this particular question.
0: Is this like a trending question right now? Or?
1: Yes.
0: Oh, okay.
1: So the question is, if somebody offered you $875 million for a family member, who are you giving and why? And I said, oh, that's a bit too broad because everyone's going to say their third cousin twice removed.
0: Okay.
1: The one that nobody cares about. So I said, you know, we're going to tighten it up real tight.
0: Okay.
1: And say,
0: we like tight.
1: Your immediate family. So I'm talking... Okay. Mum, dad, siblings.
0: Grandparents?
1: Grandparents, grandchildren. Keep it real tight. You have to give...
0: Damn.
1: Because for the most part,
0: everyone...
1: Have
0: grandchildren, I would have just sacrificed them.
1: Well, for the most part, everyone is, you know, extremely close with the immediate family, right?
0: Yeah.
1: Which makes this question a little bit harder. So at $875 million is the offer on the table for an immediate family member.
0: How long? Like, do they take them for life or...
1: Gone.
0: Oh, forever.
1: It's not like you give me your mum for a turn and then I give it back to you.
0: Don't say for a turn. That's absolutely disgusting. But if we're giving the family member, like, can we still, like, be in comms? Like,
1: nope,
0: hey,
1: done. Gone. $875 million.
0: Oh,
1: they now belong to me.
0: Yeah.
1: Who are you handing over?
0: My granddad, because he's already dead.
1: No, it has to be alive.
0: No, you didn't
1: see.
0: No,
1: how are you going
0: to
1: dig your grandfather up?
0: Yes.
1: No.
0: I'll get the bones.
1: No. Has to be immediate family.
0: Well, the ashes. Watch it.
1: He's no longer immediate.
0: He's immediately dead.
1: No, he has to be
0: you didn't say
1: living.
0: Alive or dead.
1: Yeah, well,
0: tighten your rules again.
1: It doesn't make sense to give away a dead person.
0: It does. Some people are like that.
1: No, see, that doesn't happen. Nobody's giving away a dead person. Are you crazy?
0: I might be crazy.
1: Your whole family's like, we're giving away C, actually.
0: Oh, good. I'm not transferring the money.
1: This immediate family who's still alive and living.
0: Oh, see, now you're... Yeah. Now, make the rules specific.
1: Well, I mean, there's not one person out there who said, you know what, I'm going to give my dead mother...
0: Not one person. Somebody text me on the text line right now, 466, and tell me you were going to give away your dead family member too.
1: Immediate means they're still here. Which is why it's a hard question,
0: no,
1: right?
0: Immediate means you're just immediately related.
1: Said the English major on the other side of the desk.
0: Okay, who are we giving away? Oh, damn.
1: See, it's hard, right? Because everyone's saying, yeah, I'm giving away my third cousin. I'm like, no, that's too easy. Everyone gives away the third cousin. Nobody cares about the third cousin.
0: Nah, I think I know who I'll give away. I'll give away one of my brothers.
1: Which one?
0: Just in case they're listening, I don't want to say which one. But the one that I will give away is one that I know, even though they won't see us anymore, like, they'll still transfer me money when I need it.
1: Why? That's the reason why? But they're gone.
0: Yeah, but they're gone out of my life. Doesn't mean they can't come into my life via bank transfer.
1: Well, we don't know where they're gone to.
0: It doesn't matter.
1: They've been human trafficked.
0: No, I don't. They're not going to be human trafficked. Nah, this is actually hard. I want to give away
1: that.
0: I
1: mean, it's hard, right? 466 on the text line. If you think you know an answer to the question that we're asking you is $875 million you have just been offered, but you have to give an immediate living family member. Who is it and why?
0: We're going to figure out ours.
1: Yeah, I already know mine.
0: Oh.
1: Mm-hmm.
0: Is yours living too?
1: Yes.
0: Okay. Well, we'll find out what everyone else is saying next. Already a few texts coming through saying that they're going to give their mum. We're Tarana, Fall in Love Again. It's New Femme.

0: Money Long, Made For Me, 25 minutes away from 3. Tuning into The Rush with Sian Henry, we've got a question made for you. It might be easy for you, might be hard for you like some of us, but here it is.
1: If someone offered you $875 million for a family member, who are you giving and why? That is the question. I've tightened it a bit and I said, no. Let's go immediate family member. So that's your grandparents, your parents, your siblings, or the grandchildren.
0: Yep.
1: Mm-hmm. They have to be living, of course. We've stipulated that rule.
0: Yes, because apparently you can't choose the dead.
1: No way, because how are you going to give them over?
0: I don't know, because some spirits are walking around.
1: Yeah,
0: there might
1: are.
0: Be a spirit walking around us right now in the studio.
1: Mm-hmm. Give them a kiss. Wow. See, didn't even think twice.
0: That was a bit scary, actually. Feeling a little bit possessed.
1: I have thought about my answer. Sia has been mulling over hers. She said it's going to be one of her siblings, one of her brothers. She just couldn't figure out which one yet.
0: Yeah, like which one is the most useless sibling mm-hmm. to me? That's who I would give away.
1: I've thought about my answer, and I've said my nana, who is my favorite person in this entire world. But listen here, lady, you're 91 years old. You've lived a long life. And you've got dementia. Chances are you can't even remember us. But by now, let us live a life of luxury. $875 million for your life, I would say. Take it.
0: The parts of your nana that I know through you,
1: mm-hmm.
0: I think she'd actually be all good with that.
1: Oh, absolutely. She would give me up in a heartbeat. Are you crazy? Yeah.
0: Oh, well.
1: She would give up any one of her grandchildren.
0: just for that $800 million, eh?
1: We're asking you on the text line. Somebody has texted through saying my mum because she will give it back to me again.
0: See, but the thing is with this question, it's we just don't know if we're going to see that family member again. They've vanished.
1: They've gone for good. Someone said, giving away my brother. Headache. I've thought about giving away my brothers.
0: Brothers.
1: Not even for any money, just for free. If anyone wants to take them.
0: For free is absolutely crazy.
1: They're costing me too much money.
0: I think I've known my answer.
1: Oh, you know,
0: before we
1: brother?
0: Go back to the text line. It's not going to be a sibling. Again, okay. Because you've tightened your rules,
1: yeah.
0: I'm going to give away myself because the money's going to come to me.
1: Okay. Are you going to leave any to your family or no?
0: Yeah. Henry, you know I'm not that selfish. Yeah. I know I'm a little bit selfish, but I ain't that selfish. Like, out of the $857 million, I'll probably send them like $1 million to share amongst all themselves.
1: Damn. Somebody else is wanting clarification on the immediate family member. They said, do you mean like relationship-wise or by blood? Because if it is, I'm just going to give you one of my half-brothers or sisters that I don't know.
0: Oi, that's smart.
1: That is a genius.
0: That is so smart. If you know that one of your parents have plenty of love children out there. Yeah.
1: Hawk one of them off.
0: That's actually really good.
1: Nobody has said any kids yet. Nobody has said any grandchildren.
0: Well, like I said, we just don't have any grandkids yet in our family. If we did, I'd probably give away my siblings' kids. Like, look, you've only experienced a small part of life later, Bob.
1: Well, that's my understanding of why I would give my nana away. She's lived a long life. Yep. You've had a great 91 years.
0: It's just because I'd want my parents around longer than I'd want the grandkids.
1: Oh.
0: That's why. If there were grandkids.
1: The parents are more useful than the grandkids at this point. But that's what people are saying. I have locked in my nana. I would like that $875 million. Please, Sia has locked in...
0: myself.
1: Herself.
0: Because I'm going to keep that money. Yeah. And then I will actually... everybody that I know and love, like love really, really, really much, I'll send you all money. There's not really heaps of people I love really, really, really much, so that makes it easier. We're getting back into the music right now. This is Swish. You know what? We love it. It's new film.

0: That one is Star featuring Ivory Love and Lom's Brown Roots Session, bringing a little bit of reggae to your Wednesday afternoon. And of course, we're crossing overseas because right now it is the Commonwealth Games. I've got a little bit of an update. Miss, congratulations. Going out to her name is Femile Not. I hope I'm pronouncing that right. Oh, it's Femile Note from Nauru. She's the first female to win a medal for a Pacific nation at the Commonwealth Games women's weightlifting in the 63 kg division.
1: Yep.
0: The sis got a total of 216 kgs combined for her snatch lift at 100 kilos and a clean and jerk lift at 116.
1: Good on her, man.
0: She is so popular.
1: Yeah, at the moment, Papua New Guinea, Nauru, Samoa and New Zealand are the only Pacific Island nations who have any medals. A huge congratulations going out to Zoe Hobbs. She has just won gold in the women's 100 meters.
0: She broke her record too,
1: yeah, in 10.93 seconds, adding New Zealand's first athletics gold.
0: That's wild. It takes me 10 seconds to get off the chair that I'm sitting on. It took her that to run 100 meters.
1: I've never even thought about the time span of it, right? Like 10 seconds is quick. What can you do in 10 seconds?
0: Burp. We all know that.
1: New Zealand has a total of 13 medals. Samoa still sits on one silver. Nauru has two medals. Papua New Guinea has one bronze. Fiji, Tonga, Cook Islands, Niue, Vanuatu.
2: Nothing.
0: Don't you nothing us like that, yeah? That's so rude.
1: Not yet, anyway. We'll keep you updated. We've been trying to watch the Commonwealth Games on the TV, but I don't know what is happening, man.
0: Do you know what? The funny thing is, our TV is switching from Commonwealth to like old games of the Warriors, of the Broncos, and it's just giving malepe. It really is. We're getting back into the music, though. We've got the news for you on Waze in the next 9 minutes. After 3 p.m., though, we What should you know how to do? Request line is open as well, 466 on the text line. Let us know what song you want to hear this afternoon and we will check that out for you. Do not forget, of course, today DJ Al Goody is going to be back in the Fale.
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0: PMN News at 3. Hello, Olketa. I'm Vamaila Leatinu. Large screens are dotted all over Tonga's Te O Whaiva Rugby Stadium in Nuku'alofa for the world premiere of the feature documentary Jonah Lomu. Tonga's Crown Prince, Tupou To'a Olukalala, and Prime Minister Lord Whakawhanua are among the main guests attending the event at 5:55pm this afternoon. The free event honours the legendary All Black of Tongan heritage before the film arrives in wider cinemas in NZ and around the world. Film co-director Vea Mafileo says it's hugely significant to honour Lomu's roots and celebrate where it all began for the late rugby legend.
1: As we start to have more and more of our stories told on the big screen, I think it's really important that we share them with our people in our way. Often it's overseas and it's like big premieres and film festivals. And I just really want to take the opportunity to bring it back home before New Zealand, because I feel like that's the right thing to do.
0: The push for a social media ban on under 16-year-olds has split opinions among the government's coalition partners. ACT leader David Seymour says National would be very unwise to push ahead with a social media ban on under 16-year-olds at the expense of coalition unity. NZ First leader Winston Peters agrees, calling the course of action a seriously big mistake. Minister in charge Erica Stanford yesterday told reporters she was ready to take her proposal to Cabinet and would be doing so soon. Stanford said she would take legislation before her colleagues for a fulsome discussion and see what happens. To the Pacific, where two Torres Strait communities leaders have returned to Australia this week for an appeal of their landmark climate case against the Australian government in the country's federal court. The two elders, known as Uncle Pabai Pabai and Uncle Paul Kabai, claim the government has failed to protect them from the impacts brought on by the climate crisis. In 2021, the pair filed the first ever negligence case in Australia, which was heard last year by a federal judge, who found the government does not owe Torres Strait Islanders the duty of care to protect them from climate harm. Winter ills and chills are upon us, but while there are plenty of viruses going around, a health modeller says the flu season is yet to peak. University of Canterbury mathematical modeller Professor Michael Plank said we were in the middle of the winter respiratory season, which was about normal for the time of year, but rates of influenza remained low. RSV respiratory syncytial virus was probably at its peak, Plank said, and there were various other viruses around causing similar cough and cold symptoms. His advice was anyone who was ill should stay at home and keep up to date with vaccinations. It was certainly not too late to get a flu vaccination, Plank said, as if a late flu season did begin, anyone newly vaccinated would give high levels of immunity. To sports, Samoan silver medalist John Tuffy says he gave his best in his weightlifting final at the Commonwealth Games this week. Tuffy lifted 142 kilograms in the snatch and an equal games record of 172 in the clean and jerk to finish second in the men's 71kg category. He says back in Samoa, they train three times a day from Monday to Saturday, and it takes a lot of sacrifice to qualify for the games. And that's PMN News at 3 p.m. For more Pacific news and sport, go to pmn.co.nz. There's no way that the crowd can sit down. The beat of the blue FM.

0: Bruno Mars. It's called I Just Might.
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3: We're officially 1 hour down of the show, ladies and gentlemen. I'm sitting here counting down the moments until the 5 cents that I've earned in the last fortnight enters bank account. Because I've got bills to pay, man. I've got bills to pay.
0: Isn't that exciting? Getting ready on standby to pay your bills.
3: It's just one of the most poozy things about becoming an adult. So if the kids are in the car listening right now, enjoy the freedom of being a child.
0: Yeah, remember, was it yesterday or Monday when I came into the office and I said, I'm over being an adult.
3: Yeah.
0: I don't want to do it anymore.
3: Mm-hmm. And who set that system up?
0: The white man, I don't even know.
3: Some man, I'm guaranteeing you it was a man somewhere who set that damn system up. A shout out to the kids. If you're in the car at the moment, you've just wrapped up.
0: Yes.
3: For the day, I believe. It's term three now, isn't it?
0: Week three.
3: Day three of the week, 333. That's half of 666.
0: Hey, that's not half of 666. Is it?
3: Oopsie.
0: Well, let's not go there.
3: Yeah.
0: We've got Fear, Joy, Neo, Dinah Jane is in the mix. If you want to hear a song, 466 on the text line. Do not forget, we've got Who's the Mooly, our hour away right now. LaBianca Ja on your FM.

0: That is called, no, it's called You to Love. It is by Neo. I've been seeing snippets of a podcast he's jumped on.
1: Yes.
0: Him just sharing about how all these songs he's written has come about. A lot of them inspired by just the women in his family.
1: His 19 wives? Doesn't he have heaps of wives?
0: I think he has three now. Something like that.
1: Three wives and zero songs on the top 100, it said. Coming up next, what's Damn. One thing you should know how to do? We'll talk about it next.
0: We've still got Fabulous and Lady Fats on Waze right now, though. Dinah Jane heard it all before. Check her out up on social media as well. She joined the GOAT, the legendary Redna, up on stage over in the United States of America. It's 320 on UFM.

0: featured artist, Lil Mo on that song. It is fabulous. Can't Let You Go. That is off the record 2003 of the album Sweet Dreams. You're tuning into New FM. It is Sam Henry on The Rush.
1: You know, it gets to a point in your life where a situation, life deals you a lemon and you got to figure out how to make the lemonade, right? Mm-hmm. And you think, well, damn, I don't actually know how to do that. And you're sitting there thinking, well, why don't I know how to do that? Why was I never taught how to do this? I was scrolling through the text machine earlier on this morning. And shout out to The Morning Shake. If you missed their show, check out the Morning Shake Run Back up on Spotify. Somebody sent a text message through to The Morning Shake earlier on this morning.
0: Okay, what did it say?
1: If you're a dude and don't know how to drive manual, you need a tampon, to be honest. And I said, geez, I need a tampon then because I don't know how to drive manual.
0: You don't need a tampon because there are women with tampons that can actually drive manual. So that's actually wrong.
1: That's what I was saying. I was like, damn, I was taught how to drive manual. It just never stuck. I drove from Rotorua back to Auckland.
0: Whoa.
1: Manual.
0: You've done that once at least.
1: I have. Remember when Ragamuffin used to be down there?
0: Yes, yes.
1: Everyone else was drunk. I was the only soberish one and I chose to drive.
0: Soberish. Henry, just say you were sober for the sake of the show.
1: I had to get someone to tell me when to change the gears because they were saying, well, you can hear it. You can hear it. I was like, I can't hear nothing. I don't know. So they're like, change. So for the whole 2.5 hour drive, they were like, change. You know, I'd have to change the gears. But I said, well, damn. What's one thing then that every man should know and one thing that every woman should know?
0: I think every woman should know, and I can't even do this, how to change a tire. Actually, that applies to both sexes.
1: Yeah, because I don't know how to change a tire.
0: I know the theory. I've watched people change my own tires very many times. I've never done it myself. I also, everything I think of is everything car related. How to jumpstart a car.
1: I do know how to do that. Now, I don't know if it's correct the way that I've done it, but it worked.
0: But possibly, yeah. Then that means you know how to do it.
1: I just know you put the black on the black and the red on the red.
0: Yeah.
1: Just like the roulette table at the casino. Black on black, red on red.
0: Well, I'm glad your gambling's come to good use.
1: When I was thinking about this, I said, yes, probably every man should know how to do something with a car, whether it is jumpstart it, whether it is drive the manual, whether it is change the tire or
0: clean
1: figure
0: it
1: out.
0: That's just, to my brothers.
1: Or just drive it.
0: Yeah, but drive it with a license.
1: Yeah.
0: Again, to my brothers.
1: But then what is it that you think that every woman should know how to do?
0: Put themselves first.
1: Oh, yeah. I like that. You've gone for a philosophical answer as opposed to a practical answer.
0: Yeah, because too many women out there put everybody else first before themselves, but can't look after everybody else if you ain't putting yourself first.
1: Now, what a great one. I also think that every man and probably every woman should know how to take care of their money.
0: Oh, yeah.
1: You know, like just finances. Because, again, that's something that people aren't taught.
0: Can someone teach us that you're on the rush?
1: I know there's people out there who are good. And now I'm seeing a lot more people on social media who are talking about finances and starting to understand it a little bit more.
0: I love that, the way they're... And they're more open and people are sharing and just giving tips. Like how to change those habits so that you can do better with money.
1: And I will say, even though I know there's a lot more now, I still don't watch it because finances just bores the crap out of me.
0: That's why I think people pay for an accountant to just do all of that, eh?
1: Yeah.
0: For that small fee, let that person have the headache and you just do what you want to do with it.
1: I do think it's one of those things that you're paying for something that you can essentially do yourself if you just put the time and effort into learning it, right?
0: Mm.
1: But who wants to pay any attention to
0: that? You know one thing I think for men and women? And I know this is also a privilege, like just know how to travel or like when I say, I don't even know what I mean by know how to travel. Yeah, let me come back.
1: Like just pack your bags and get out of here. Is that what you mean?
0: Yeah.
1: 466 on the text line. What is one thing that every man and every woman should know? We'll see what you say next.
0: We still got Raze Alaga Save on ways right now though. Taking us to the kingdom of Tonga, it is Lady Fats. Hotuihila a Manu Palataisi. It's 29 away from 4 on UFM.

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1: I was asking you, 466 on the text line, what is something that every man should know how to do and every woman should know how to do? The reason why I've asked you this is because as I was scrolling through the text machine earlier on this morning, somebody texted the morning check and said, if you're a dude and don't know how to drive a manual, man, you need some tampons. And I said, hold on a minute now. I don't know how to drive a manual. I have driven a manual in the past. I couldn't tell you right now when the gears need to change, why they have to change. I don't know any of that stuff, right?
0: Mm-hmm.
1: So I've asked you, what else should a man know how to do and what else should a woman know how to do? On the text line, somebody said men say no to their friends. That's what they need to learn how to do. And women need to know how to admit when they are factually wrong.
0: I love that they've stated factually wrong.
1: Mm-hmm.
0: Because you're right. There are some of us ladies, we don't know how to admit when we are factually wrong.
1: Well, do you think there's men out there who don't know how to say no to their friends? If it's a matter of, hey...
0: Yes, I've got so many uncles that I know that don't know how to say no to their friends.
1: Should we go out for
0: That's
1: a
0: why
1: drink?
0: I have other extra cousins.
1: Somebody else has said, men, how to fill out a job application form. And women, shave their body.
0: I feel some type of way about this response. And I know they're just sharing their feedback. But who are you to say that women have to shave their body? You know, it's funny to me this morning. I literally sat there and I took a video of my legs because my legs are quite hairy at the moment.
1: Yeah.
0: And I still wear shorts to the gym when I go to the gym, even when my legs are hairy. And I was like, no, a woman is allowed to be hairy if she wants to be.
1: Otherwise you wouldn't have hair there.
0: But I guess also if they're a little bit more specific, like where do they, this person prefer for a woman to not have hair on their body?
1: Well, I can guarantee you one place where they're probably thinking. Well, yes, okay. I guess that is one place you wouldn't want a woman to have hairs here. Somebody else's text through, men need to figure out how to apologize without saying sorry you feel that way. And woman,
0: oh yeah,
1: need to know how to defend yourselves. Hopefully you'll never need to, but confidence matters.
0: Like self-defense.
1: Yeah, if you're out and about in the streets and somebody tries to step to you, you need to know how to pimp slap them. Or karate chop them.
0: I wouldn't even know how to do that if someone tried. I'll just scream.
1: So someone else said, every man should know how to fold a fitted sheet.
0: Do you know, to be fair to that one, even us, some of us women don't know how to do that. It's so hard to fold a fitted sheet.
1: I don't understand the concept of a fitted sheet. Don't think it's worth it.
0: Really?
1: Nope.
0: It just looks so much nicer once. Well, that's because I don't know how to like fit just a normal plain sheet onto the bed.
1: Somebody said every woman should know how to cook one impressive meal.
0: Yep, I got mine rice. Rice with eggs.
1: It's impressive to somebody.
0: I hope so.
1: To somebody. Someone else said, every man needs to know how to say I was wrong. Just see, apologizing.
0: Again, that's probably a man and a woman thing.
1: Change tires have come through. A lot of people saying change the tires.
0: I want to learn how to drive manual now after this discussion.
1: Someone else has said, every man should know how to say no to their mother.
0: Ooh.
1: I'll never say no. Oh, I say no to my mum all the time. But I'm going to tell you right now, if I have to pick a partner or my mother, guess who I'm picking?
0: Your partner.
1: Yeah,
0: your mum?
1: No,
0: your
1: I'm going to pick my partner because my mother's not massaging my inner thigh on a cold winter's night. I've told you that before. No, if she wants to, then I might change my answer.
0: No. Oh, hell no. No. Don't do that. Rachel's going to like just come and give you a big ass hiding after listening to that. Oh, but thank you to everyone for your feedback on that one. Apparently that's, according to the Rush Farno, that's things that we should know. Do you think we're going to, like whatever we said, we'll learn it by the end of the year?
1: Absolutely not. And I don't care enough to learn how to drive manual.
0: I want to learn.
1: I'd pay the Uber before I learn how to drive
0: Uber. If there's anyone with a manual car and you'd like, you're all good with like me practicing, please.
1: I've got a stick shift you can use.
0: No, thanks. No, thank you. Because I also, like, I've asked one of my cousins and they're like, I don't really, like, want you to break my car.
1: Oh,
0: fine then. I'll go find a kind, loving stranger who will let me. Langa Savea, a pretty lady. It's New FM.

0: That one is Chloe featuring Timbaland.
1: Mm-hmm.
0: Holy damn.
1: She's just dropped a brand new mixtape.
0: That one is called Talking Dirty. It's new film.
1: Do you know where you'll see somebody talking dirty? The PMAs is happening the 12th
0: the
1: of
0: hell?
1: August.
0: I was like, where is this going? I got a little bit scared there. What the hell?
1: No, the 12th of August, the PMAs are happening for another year. Don't forget, tickets are officially now on sale. You can get them at eventfinder.co.nz. The reason why I've brought this up is because have we had any updates on your outfit?
0: No.
1: Damn. If you've missed it, Sia's
0: put the
1: call
0: really
1: out.
0: I'm feeling really sad about it.
1: She said, hey, listen here, please. The PMAs are coming up and Sia and myself are going to be hosting presenting.
0: The New FM
1: the
0: Award.
1: The New FM Award. And she said, if there's anyone out there who wants to dress me, let me know. I am a blank canvas, ready to be dressed.
0: Yep.
1: Yeah, man, there's been no...
0: You can dress me and then you can undress me. No, I'm just kidding. I'm just, honestly.
1: Watch
0: I
1: all
0: need to go and eat
1: the
0: lunch.
1: Offers coming in now.
0: No, but seriously though, if there is anybody out there, you could be an aspiring dressmaker. What do you call them?
1: A fashion
0: designer.
1: A dressmaker. Yeah.
0: Also, I just need something. I wanted to just be Pacific inspired.
1: I'm holding on to a secret, and you know, I don't do good with secrets.
0: Does a secret have to do with me?
1: No.
0: But I'm being a pick me right now.
1: It has to do with the PMAs. Oh. The Pacific Musical.
0: Don't do
1: I
0: it.
1: Don't know if it's been the information.
0: No, stop.
1: Has been
0: I already
1: released.
0: Know what you're about to do.
1: Should I just do it?
0: Plus, Lady Tash, if you're listening, you've got about 30 seconds to text through and tell Henry, don't you dare.
1: If you give me the all clear, Boss Lady Tash, I will tell the Rush Fano about the secret that I know.
0: And I bet you her daughter's sitting with her and being like, Mom, there goes Henry again, trying to give you a headache.
1: Well, the chances are, once I say it, people are going to be, ugh, is that it? I guarantee you, it's not even that big of a secret. It's just that I know it and I want the Rush Fano to know.
0: Yeah, just hold on to it, okay? Who do you think is the worst at keeping a secret in a whole new FM team?
1: I know. Uh-oh.
0: Who? Does she text?
1: I don't know. I've got a notification.
0: Okay, I don't think that's from her.
1: No, it's not.
0: But can you guys answer my question? Who do you think is the worst person to keep hold a secret here in the new FM team? Like 466 quickly on the tech line, guys.
1: Everyone thinks it's me, but I'm good at holding a secret. There's many secrets I know about people that I've never shared with anyone.
0: Do you know what? I actually do think you're good at holding a secret because for months, Henry even made sure everyone else kept the secret of the secret skydiving they had planned for me.
1: Mm-hmm. I tell people think I've just got loose lips. But no, Sia's got loose lips.
0: Shut your face. My lips are tight.
1: I will tell you what I think you need to know. Or I will tell you as much as you need to know.
0: You drop hints is what you do. But you don't like fully give it away.
1: Well, I haven't heard from Boss Lady Tash. So does that mean I just tell everyone? Should we flip the lucky $2 coin?
0: Where is it? Do you have it?
1: I've got the lucky $2 coin.
0: Why am I reaching? If you're new to the show, we have a lucky $2 coin. That's the coin that helped us decide our show name. So when we can't decide anything, we flip it.
1: Okay, what does head says? We tell
0: them. What our sound guy head say? Tell them or not tell them?
2: Tell them.
0: Okay, head say says. Tell them. Tail say don't tell them. Okay. Henry's flipping the coin. He's quarter. He's flipped it.
1: It's heads. I'm going to yell it out quickly, and then as soon as I say it, you push play to the song. Are you ready? 3, 2, 1. Gabby's hosting the PMAs.
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0: 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Give it to me. It is New FM. We are 11 minutes after 4 right now. It's time to get your help on this.
1: Thank you.
2: Wait a minute.
1: You're not even the bully.
3: Yeah, situation has been given to us here. We need to figure out who is in the right, who is in the wrong, who is the mully. And the situation goes like this. I've got a friend who always has something negative to say. If one of us in the group gets a promotion, they say, "You probably hate the extra responsibility." If I start dating someone, they point out all the red flags. If I buy something nice, they tell me it was a waste of money. The last time we caught up, I finally said, "Do you ever have anything positive to say? Being around you is exhausting." They got upset, left early, and now our mutual friends think I was being a bit too harsh because that is just how they are. Am I being a mully?
0: How do the mutual friends feel about this person, I wonder?
3: Well, that's the thing. I, for the most part, think it is reasonable to think, okay, maybe we all feel the same way about this person.
0: Uh-huh.
3: It takes a certain person to be like, okay, what's happening at home? Why are you always so negative? Why are you always so angry?
0: Yeah, because you can be a negative Nancy every now and then.
3: There's nothing wrong with saying, and I do think people misconstrue being negative with sharing your opinion or sharing the way that you feel.
0: Or being a realist.
3: Yeah. I don't think you have to say, well, oh, yes, I like that just because you're worried people are going to think you're negative. Mm. If you don't like it, you don't like it, and that's fine.
0: Yeah.
3: Right?
0: Because you and your friends can all like and not like the same thing. Yeah, like completely opposites.
3: I always say not everything is for everyone.
0: Mm-hmm.
3: And it's okay to have a differing opinion, right? But I understand how tiring it is just to be around someone who is negative all the time, mm-hmm. where they never have anything nice to say. It gets to a point where you're like, yeah, I just don't really want to be around you anymore.
0: That's fair. Yeah. I feel like I used to be that person.
3: Mm.
0: I feel like I used to be a very, like, I had a negative response to everything. Again, that was just me and my own issues, and yeah. I didn't deal with, like, crap that was going on in my own, like, head and my own heart.
3: Mm.
0: And then I actually had people that love me, like, pull me up about it.
3: Yeah, yeah. There's something about the pessimist. We've all got one in our group.
0: Mm-hmm.
3: You're like, ooh. Is something happening at home that you need to talk about, and you're trying to deflect by saying that my brand new shoes that I think look nice look ugly.
0: Yeah. Now if I say anything negative, it's just because I'm just being real and I'm just saying my truth. Mm-hmm. It's not because I'm trying to be mean to you.
3: Yeah. Absolutely. 466 on the text line. Let's see what the Rush Finder have to say. Who is the mully?
0: Who's the mully?
3: The person who's saying, ah, no, sis, like, shut up. All you do is talk kaka. Like, we just need some positivity in our life. Or is it the friend who's always negative?
0: Who do you think is the mully?
3: I'm going to say... I'm going to say the friend complaining.
0: Okay, they're the mully.
3: Yeah.
0: So not the person saying to them, hey, you're being...
3: No, sorry. The friend who's saying, no, you're being too
0: much.
3: Oh,
0: okay.
3: And I'll tell you why next.
0: All right, well, we'll see who you guys think the mully is in this situation. Right now, this is just Escape 95. Let go. It's New Femme.

0: That's called Girls. I've just had to Google what the kid Leroy looks like. I thought he was an African American artist. Australian kid.
1: Yeah.
0: It's New FM.
1: If you are just tuning in, we are finding out what you think about this.
2: Think you just.
3: Wait a minute.
2: Not even the
1: Yeah, the situation, somebody messaging saying, I've got a friend who always has nothing nice to say. They are just always negative. If anyone in the friend group gets a promotion, they say, you'll probably hate the extra responsibility. If I start dating someone, they point out all the red flags. Mm-hmm. If somebody buys something nice, they say it was a waste of money. The last time we caught up, I finally said, do you ever have anything positive to say? Being around you is exhausting. They got upset, left early, and now our mutual friends think I was being a bit too harsh because that is just how they are. Am I the hole? I was saying before we wrapped up this conversation last time that I think the person writing to us is being the a-hole. On account of, for the most part, you should know your friend, right? And if they are negative, I've got a friend who's just never, ever has anything nice to say. It's just always negative, always negative. But as a friend, what I would do personally is sit down, maybe pull them to the side separately, and ask what's happening. Like, there's a reason for the negativity, right? Whether it is nothing's going right in their life and they just need someone to vent to, and this is the way they
0: did this friend
1: out.
0: Not ask that person in that way?
1: Well, I'm not sure. All they've said is, in the message they've sent is, do you ever have anything positive to say? Being around you is exhausting.
0: So it's the words that they use.
1: Oh, yeah, I just think you could, if somebody is always negative, in my head I'm like, there's something obviously hurting.
0: Deeper.
1: Yeah, like hurting inside. Maybe as a friend I would try and find out what's happening. Otherwise, if there's nothing happening, then, well, maybe they are just a bit of a negative Nancy.
0: Maybe.
1: And maybe your friends are right. Maybe that is exactly who it is that they are. But we're asking you on the text line, 466, who is the mully? Someone has said, some people call it being realistic, but there's a difference between giving advice and constantly raining on someone else's parade. So
0: who's the
1: mully in that situation?
0: I don't know, but I don't know what that person's saying, but I understand what they're saying.
1: Mm-hmm. Someone else said, you are the mully friend. Maybe you're not being, maybe they're not being negative. Maybe they're the only person brave enough to tell you when something looks risky. Everyone else might just be telling you what you want to hear.
0: I think it's also a matter of like how they're saying it and the like the words that they're using.
1: Yeah. Someone else has said, no, they are the mully. They sound jealous of everyone else. Yeah, and it may come across as jealousy. And maybe they are jealous. Maybe that's what it is. Maybe things aren't going right in their life. Maybe they don't have a job promotion. Or maybe they don't have brand new shoes. Or maybe they don't have a skinny waist. Or whatever it may be.
0: Yeah.
1: But that's what I mean. Like, maybe sit down and ask them.
0: I think they're the mully. The negative person.
1: Okay, explain.
0: I just think it sounds like they have a lack of self-awareness.
1: Because
0: how are you going to be, like, negative to every great thing
1: in
0: life? Because it's a big, whether it's a big or small win, like you got to just be cheering your friends on, right? Yeah.
1: Always.
0: Maybe that mully needs to go and find their new friends. Find them a new friend. Find a new friend.
1: Maybe that's what it is. Someone says, why do they sound like your friend doesn't see the glass half empty. They see the glass is always half full. Now, I'm not entirely sure what it is that means and what the context is in terms of.
0: I thought it was the cup. Well, cup is glass.
1: Usually the same thing, but I don't. Forgive me, I don't want to say that you wasted your 20 cents, but...
0: You wasted it?
1: Yeah, because that doesn't mean... Who's the mully? That's what, I don't want to care about your half glass
0: bowl. Did you guys tell us who do you think is the a-hole?
1: So I'm going to say the friend telling the negative Nancy to calm down. You think it is the negative Nancy?
0: That's the mully, but what do the listeners say?
1: On the text line? It seems as though, ladies and gentlemen, you have decided the negative Nancy is the mully. Sometimes you just got to shut your mouth and cheer your friends on.
0: Shut your mouth is crazy. Thank you, Darren, for your feedback. We're getting back into it. We're staying wavy with Muraki. It's New FM.

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1: Do you think they heard me breathing going... I was like, I was trying really hard to be quiet then. I'll tell you what, right now, there is a trend that is happening all over social media. And the trend on the story says, post a childhood photo that could be an album cover. Mm-hmm. Now, this is only on the Instagram that I have seen. I haven't seen it anywhere else just yet. And people have just been posting very cute childhood photos. Yeah. And I posted one last night and people have been laughing at me. You know, normally, Henry, I enjoy people laughing with me.
0: Yeah.
1: Well, over the last 24 hours, people have been laughing at me because of one, my photo, two, the song choice, and three, the one thing they've been laughing at the most, the thing that I've been wearing.
0: Yeah.
1: My outfit in this particular photo. So
0: it's very reminiscent of the era in which that photo was taken.
1: It really, So I've chosen the, what's her name again?
0: Reba McEntire.
1: The Reba McEntire song, The Single Mom Who Has Two Jobs. Mm-hmm. But my photo is a family portrait of myself. Yep. Holding my youngest brother at that time, and then my other two brothers are next to me. It looks like we're in the setting of a barn.
0: Yeah.
1: And then what I'm wearing is a collared shirt and some very cool funky pants that's got like zigzag lines going down.
0: Yeah, no, lace. It's laces.
1: And it's revealing skin on my legs. And people have been like, what the hell? They're like, nah.
0: Oh, yeah. If you remember, if you're of that certain age, if you remember the Come On Over video clip by Christina Aguilera.
1: That's why you're mocking my Christina panting.
0: I messaged CS. Oh, you better get him, Xtina. They're very reminiscent of the early 2000s. That is what was popping.
1: It really is. And you know, it's got me thinking a little bit. Like, if you've looked back at your childhood photos now, what is a piece of clothing that you just loved and that everyone now would look at your photos and be like, what the F were you wearing, Oi?
0: When I was a child, because after seeing yours, I did scroll through my album and find some old photos of when I was a child.
1: Yes.
0: I don't ever remember if, when I was really young, if I picked my outfits off my mother. Did I? I'm going to assume Rachel picked my outfits.
1: Oh, okay.
0: Well, they were just always mixed matched prints. Like, I would have tie-dye and then polka dots on my head, or like tie-dye and a striped hat. Like, it was just never matching. It was always just completely different.
1: But is your mum's style like that in general?
0: Like, for example, see, like those just...
1: I did see that. That's actually a very cute photo of you. But like now as an adult, you don't even dress like that.
0: That's what I mean. I wear just a solid color.
1: Yeah.
0: Just black, gray, or brown.
1: See, because I look at that photo of me, right? And I'm like, I feel like there's still parts of me now as an adult. I dress similar to that. Like, I don't reveal the skin on my legs. I'll just reveal the cleavage.
0: But I can't remember growing up whether or not there was this one thing that like, yeah. I do remember maybe in the early 2000s, I would have been an intermediate. Mm. For some reason, everyone in my area thought cheese cutters were like just it. Like Ja Rule was wearing them, or the rappers were wearing them. I went to... It might have been Red Rat. It might have been like something similar to...
1: Oh my gosh,
0: like,
1: Red Rat used to sell cheese cutters.
0: It was something along those lines. Maybe it was Home Direct. I can't remember.
1: Home Direct? What the hell is Home Direct?
0: It was that truck they used to drive around.
1: Oh, yes, it's the red one.
0: Yeah, but I had this cheese cutter that I used to wear all the time, and these Chuck Norris.
1: Doc Martens. Chuck E. Cheese?
0: What are the Chucks called?
1: Chucks. I was like, what are you trying to say?
0: I used to wear these Chucks, but they had like graffiti on the side. And I thought I was just the most gangster person.
1: Oh, I don't. I thought I was a badass. I bought these Chucks. What do you call the Chucks that come up to your ankles?
0: What are they called?
1: Low rides?
0: Chuck Taylors.
1: Jeez. But what's that style called? Not like the ones that your ankles, but the ones like above your ankles.
0: The high rise ones.
1: The high rise.
0: Yeah, yeah.
1: I thought I was a badass, guys, because I used to walk around and my one had embroidered into it 275 manganese. You know, as you can tell, I'm very hearty about my hood, so I used to wear that.
0: But you know, all that stuff's coming back around.
1: Oh no,
0: the Y2K stuff, all the kids are craving for it now.
1: It's just that some of you guys now that are wearing it, you look like you haven't got gold yet.
0: I see, like, even when you look at the, you know, I've said this before, one of my favorite things to do is look at the club photos from the weekend. They're wearing like full on Lizzie McGuire outfits to the club.
1: You know what, maybe we should dig into the archives and find outfit rolls.
0: What
1: I might do? I might dig into archives and photos of people that asked me not to post it back then. I might post it now. We're getting back on into the music, but if you'd like to let us know what piece of your favorite clothing was in your childhood, 466 on text line, just Jessica Malboy, give you love. It's in your fem.

0: No, my mic's on now. It's Hector. Love me. You're tuning into The Rush. It is 2 minutes away from five. Yes, we're finally approaching the last hour of the show, ladies and gentlemen. Mm-hmm. I don't even know why I just did that voice.
1: My eyes are already half closed. I'm ready to have a nap. I am.
0: Wake up.
2: Thank you.
0: Little Susie, wake up. Does anyone remember the song?
1: Yes.
0: Wake up, little Susie, and something. And then something about Susie might get in trouble because mm-hmm. your dad's probably going to be standing at the door and your brother's going to go, beat me up. I'm pretty sure that's what the lyrics say, isn't it?
1: I don't know about the brother beating me up.
0: Oh.
1: I do remember the Little Susie song, though.
0: Anywho. Mm-hmm. News is coming up at 5.
1: Yes.
0: We're also an hour-ish out from DJ Al Ghori to go for your new night's mixtape. After 5 p.m., we're talking Japanese feng shui and what the mess in your home says about you. Request to continue on the text line 466.
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0: PMA News at 5, Talofakoe, I'm Vamailaleati Nu'u. Two-thirds of Pacific families living in New Zealand are food insecure, according to the Ministry of Social Development's latest report. Whilst the average number of children living in material hardship in NZ is 14.3%, the number for Pacific children is more than double at 31%. The outgoing Children's Commissioner has called it a national shame, pointing out that a small, relatively wealthy country like ours has now been overtaken by nations we used to do better than. Dr. Claire Ahmed is calling for all party leaders to establish a cross-party child poverty accord.
1: Average rate of child material hardship is 14.3%. But when we look at mokopuna Māori, that rate is 21.5%. For those who are Pacific children, 31%. This is the reality of many families who are working. They are on low income, simply not keeping pace with the high costs of living.
0: Immigration Minister Erica Stanford says the recognised seasonal employer scheme is a great success but had been complicated and burdensome. She announced changes to the scheme that will make it simpler and clearer to use while protecting workers. The RSC scheme brings about 17,000 people each year from Asia and the Pacific Islands to New Zealand for seasonal horticulture and viticulture work across about 200 employers. Stanford says practical changes will include a graduated accreditation system recognising employers with a good track record and more flexibility for workers to move between employers.
2: It's a simple principle. When employers have demonstrated a really strong record of compliance, the system should recognise that. Of course, if we're going to make things easier for employers who are consistently meeting their obligations, we also need to make sure that we are clear that there are consequences for those who don't.
0: An Auckland mother of six has been sentenced to 8 months of home detention for claiming working for families tax credits she wasn't entitled to. Sasangi Rosalie Filoa pleaded guilty to a representative charge of tax fraud and appeared for sentence in the Manukau District Court yesterday. Just under $190,000 was paid to Filoa, and she is currently repaying the amount at $300 per week. Filoa married in 2011 and has six children with her husband. She told Inland Revenue in 2015 she was a single parent despite living with her husband. Filoa claimed and received full single parent WFTC payments for 7 years from 2018 until 2024. The final sentence was 8 months home detention and a further 6 months post-detention conditions. A pair of rare conjoined twins in Fiji who were born 10 months ago as part of a set of triplets are about to have separation surgery in Saudi Arabia. Twins Ndi Thathea and Jesse Pele Kiko were born 8 weeks premature with their sister, Hosanna, at the Colonial War Memorial Hospital in the capital of Suva. Doctors say this is the first case of conjoined twins in Fiji in 20 years. Their mother, Akenata, said they were told the conjoined twins might only survive for a few days. The Saudi Arabia government has fully funded their entire trip, covering airfares and accommodation for the triplets and their parents. To sports, New Zealand sprinter Zoe Hobbs has won gold in the women's 100 metre at the Glasgow Commonwealth Games. She finished with a time of 10.93 seconds, a new personal best and a new national record. Hobbs' gold is New Zealand's third of the games and follows the gold medal won by swimmer Lewis Clairbert earlier this morning in the 400-metre individual medley. And that's PMN News at 5 p.m. For more Pacific news and sport, go to pmn.co.nz.

0: one is a Lay Your Head. You are tuning in at 2FM. It's officially the last hour of the show.
1: Come on, this isn't your grandma's, bro. God damn it.
2: The Rush with Sia and Henry.
0: And it's us.
3: Yeah.
0: No, we're not done yet.
3: I'm wanting to lay my head. Wherever it shall fall tonight is where it shall lay. I believe that is a Bible verse. It is. You don't know that one? I think it's in the book of Genesis. Don't quote me on that, though.
0: I'm not. I believe you.
3: Thank you.
0: Random question. Mm. Do you guys sleep with one or two pillows?
3: I sleep with two and then one over my head.
0: What do you mean? Oh, like to cover your face?
3: Yeah, just in case the murderer
0: the smuggler
3: comes in.
0: Wants
3: yeah. Help him out.
0: That's already me.
3: You just want to end it real quick. There you go. I know I have to have something covering my eyes, like something over my face.
0: Do you not have an eye mask?
3: It's not big enough. Like I need like full compression on my face.
0: Oh, okay.
3: Yeah. Wait, how many pillows do you have?
0: I have one. Like I have two on the bed, but my sister doesn't get it because like I like a really thin or like a pillow that's flat. Not too, flat, and then I fold it.
3: Yes, I know exactly what you're talking about.
0: But I prefer it that way. I'd rather that than have two pillows.
3: Well, I've just read that you should be sleeping with zero pillows.
0: Why?
3: For optimal spine alignment.
0: Oh.
3: You shouldn't have any pillows at all because your head's always going to be cricked over.
0: Yeah, I'm already there.
3: Not good enough.
0: Anywho, back into the music. Mm-hmm. Coming up in the playlist of this last hour, Sionetoki, Young Berg, Sammy J. If you want to hear a song, 466 on the text line. We'll get it right back on into the music. This is Lloyd.

0: There's Youngberg and Ray J taking it back with 60. Can I? It's right here.
1: Coming up next on The Rush, we are looking at Japanese feng shui and what the mess in your home says about you. Right now, though, this is Sione Toki Fantastic. It's New FM. Listen.

0: Lewis.
1: Donald Lewis is crazy.
0: There's Donnell Lewis with Goodbye My Lovers right here on The Rush.
1: One thing you might want to say goodbye to as well is the mess in your home. We're going to travel all the way over to Japan because we've come across something that says this Japanese feng shui master has said the clutter in your home, this is what it's saying about you. You might be stuck in certain areas on your in your life based on where the mess is. If you have an overflowing closet, you are holding on to old versions of yourself that you've already outgrown. So it's your old identity. You need to get that in the bin, donate it, just get it out of your house.
0: That is where all my mess is at the moment. I've shoved it in the closet and now it's no room in the closet that is now piling outside of the closet door.
1: That's your old identity, Henry. You've got to let that go. If you have a cluttered bedroom, honestly, this is kind of where I'm sitting at the moment. You have a cluttered mind, which I think is exactly the me that I know. I mean, it says here, this feng shui master says, you're carrying old worries and emotional weight into every new day, making it harder to think clearly and move forward. Not wrong there. There's a bit of me in that, what I'm reading there. But it's learning to just clear the space. If you have a cluttered desk, so I guess if you have a desk at home or even in your office, it says that your focus is scattered. You've got too many ideas going on. You need to just grab onto one and just focus your direction or all your energy into that until you're able to, you know, share with all the other ideas that you've got. If there are broken objects in your house, it's saying here that you've got unfinished chapters. So you've lived with something for so long that you don't even notice anymore how it's holding you back.
0: I'm a true believer in the feng shui, I am.
1: Oh, no, yeah.
0: Like, this is an ancient art.
1: I feel like in Japan, when you see all those things on TikTok, they're living in the future. Like, these guys understand so much. If you have a neglected kitchen, it just actually means that there is self-neglect over there. You've been just surviving. You haven't really been taking care of yourself. So that's what the feng shui master is saying about a neglected kitchen. It means it's self-neglect. If your entryway, the door to your home, is blocked, it is resistance to opportunity. Because if you're saying you want more, but you're afraid of it, you've got to clear that hallway.
0: Don't ever have a clogged doorway.
1: That's me. I block my hallway with my washing.
0: I even at the front door, you know, when people come, they take their shoes off. I push their shoes off the front doorstep because you're blocking the money from coming inside.
1: Why in my head you said that and all I can see is you kicking their shoes off your...
0: That's exactly what I do.
1: Because Henry's doorstep is like high.
0: Mm-hmm. I boot it off because you don't block the money in my
1: house.
0: Don't
1: bring your shoes here. But that is what the feng shui master is saying. It's really just saying to heal, you've got to just learn to clear your path, be tidy, do little things day by day by putting things away where they should go. Make your bed.
0: I wonder what it means to have a messy bathroom.
1: There's nothing there, but it is something we could ask chat.
0: I could ask. Am I going to?
1: No, you're not. We're getting back on into the music.

0: That's Adina with Killing You Softly here in the Fair Minister.
1: You're killing me. Are you all right, Oi?
0: I don't know what just happened to
1: say. Like you're going through puberty. You're good?
0: I'm good, thank you.
1: Just want to make sure that you're good, because that's what friendship is all about.
0: Yes, it is.
1: Seve Visuals, he's made a new friend. He does this thing on social media, or like when he's out about going for coffee or doing his car, and he just like has a random conversation, tries to get to know the person a little bit better, right? Last week, he shared how he was having a conversation with a lady by the name Annie, who works at a petrol station. She was sharing that, you know, she's about to be out of a job. Social media's done its thing. Seve shared it online and was like, man, you know, if there's anyone out there who can employ the sus, she's got a job, ladies and gentlemen, because the current petrol station she's working at, they are due to close.
0: Yeah.
1: But a massive shout out. I think the new one will be out at Z Waikumete.
0: Mm-hmm.
1: Owned by Samoan family. I absolutely love that. Yep. Didn't even know that. And they have now given her a job. Or like, I think they work alongside Z petrol station or something like that. But Annie's now got a job.
0: Congratulations, Mama Annie.
1: Are you okay? Annie's okay. Yeah.
0: I have been served by Annie before, and she is.
1: How do you do?
0: Yes, she is, in fact, the loveliest lady.
1: So, she looks sweet.
0: Yeah, and she's just moving down the road, like it's
1: convenient.
0: Yeah, it's not that far from where she currently is.
1: Not extra travel, which we love that for her.
0: It's going to be good. Congratulations to her. I have sort of been following this journey, and he also does the series where he says, just go up and talk to them. Have you seen that one?
1: Yes, that's one of my favorite ones. I told him that when I saw him last time.
0: I do want to try it. Just go up, because for the most part, I don't want to talk to nobody.
1: I think you would like, you'd probably bring out like interesting conversations out of, like you'd make the conversation fun.
0: But I just, when I'm sitting there having a coffee, I'm thinking about if somebody just sat down and started talking to me, I'd probably be annoyed. And that's probably how they would feel if I would just sit down and be, hello, what are you doing over there? You know what I mean? I just don't have that sort of capacity to be like in people's business.
1: Because have you ever like come across, or like have you ever experienced when you're having a day where you don't want to be talked to, and then someone random, you don't know, randomly just talks to you, and then all of a sudden you actually feel bad after the conversation?
0: Well, yes, because sometimes all you need is somebody outside of your life to, you know, dump all your crap on.
1: Yep.
0: And then you just walk away and leave it there with them.
1: But a massive shout out to Annie and of course Seve Visuals and the Ainga who have come through to help Annie get another job ready. We're getting back into the music though. When we return, we are about to sign up for the night. Any last minute requests before DJ Al Goody takes over for 6:00.

0: That one is locked in, wrapping us up for you Wednesday.
1: The Rush with Sia and Henry.
2: What day is it?
3: Wednesday.
2: Today is Wednesday.
0: Because Monday, I thought it was Friday.
2: Yes. Today you thought was Tuesday.
0: Yeah. Mm-hmm. So I was like, what the hell is... I don't know.
2: No, it's Wednesday,
0: I'm slowly bringing myself back to reality because I'm going to lock in.
2: Yes, you are. Lock it in.
0: Yeah.
2: Where did the lock in saying come from?
0: Where did we... Do you know where my mind just took me? Is when people got kidnapped and got locked in. And I don't think that's where the term came from, so I'm so sorry.
2: Because locking in... I don't think it's a new term, but people are saying it. It's sort of made its way back around.
0: It really has. Like far darts.
2: Yeah. Darting far.
0: Yes.
2: Mm-hmm.
0: Do you darts too far or far is the darts?
2: What's your favourite number?
0: 7.
2: Oh. Do you know what mine is?
0: I don't care.
2: Oh. 292.
0: I knew you were just waiting for an opportunity to walk into that. He's never let that go ever since I told him about that.
2: No, it's genius. I like the way the Tongans do that.
0: If you know, you know.
2: Oh, it's a smart way to do it. If you've missed anything on the podcast today, you can check out The Rush Rewind. It is up on Spotify. Follow us on Instagram at NewFM The Rush. DJ Al Goody is coming in next. Him and his 292 will be in here on the ones
0: and twos. Don't do that. Ooh. Don't do that.
2: What?
0: The way he wooed the mic.
2: He does the ones and twos.
0: I wish they could see you right now. Anyways, you had to be there. Look after yourselves. We'll see you guys tomorrow.
2: Bye.
0: Later, about.
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5: 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Featuring the massive tracks Misty Frequencies and Fade Away. Now, 25 years on, Shefu and the Crates return to celebrate this anniversary with a very special nationwide tour. An evening with Shefu and the Crates with special guests Aradna, Betty Ann, and King Kafisi. Don't miss this fully reserved and seated concert presented in two halves. 10 shows from

0: PM News at 6. Whakalofalai atu, I'm Vamaila Lea Tinu'u. Large screens are dotted all over Tonga's Te Uwhaiwa Rugby Stadium in Nuku'alofa for the world premiere of the feature documentary Jonah Lomu. Tonga's Crown Prince Tupou To'a Ulukalala and Prime Minister Lord Whakawhanua are among the main guests attending the event at 5:55 PM this afternoon. The free event honours the legendary All Black of Tongan heritage before the film arrives in wider cinemas in NZ and around the world. Film co-director Vea Mafileo says it's hugely significant to honour Lomu's roots and celebrate where it all began for the late rugby legend.
1: As we start to have more and more of our stories told on the big screen, I think it's really important that we share them with our people in our way. Often it's overseas and it's like big premieres and film festivals. And I just really want to take the opportunity to bring it back home before New Zealand, because I feel like that's the right thing to do.
0: The government has accepted in some form all COVID-19 inquiry recommendations, promising key advice will be made public within 5 working days in future pandemics. The Royal Commission of Inquiry into the COVID-19 response made 39 recommendations in its first phase and a further 24 recommendations in the second phase, which focused primarily on how mandates were rolled out. Health Minister Simeon Brown said the government accepted 21 recommendations in full, accepted 36 in principle, and partially accepted the remaining 6. While the government would not push ahead with standalone pandemic legislation, it would review the Health Act to ensure any future response balances the protection of public health, the economy, and New Zealanders' rights. Police searching properties linked to a man alleged to have made violent threats against 2 Auckland schools found a blueprint for a military-style firearm and a loaded shotgun in a bedroom. Tia Dan Huo, who is on trial in Monuco District Court, where it's alleged he threatened to kill students and staff at Waiuku and Rutherford Colleges and to damage or destroy 2 police stations and parliament buildings. He's also charged with unlawful possession of a firearm and of explosives and possession of objectionable material. The charges stem from a manifesto it's alleged Huo distributed earlier on the morning of 12th March last year. Detective Constable Daniel McKenzie took the stand rather today to describe the search of a house in Mangere East and then of a large farm in Waiuku. Among items located at the Waiuku farm, officers located a blueprint diagram for an AR-15 assault rifle in a bedroom they'd been told was Huo's. The now banned firearm is the same type that was used by the Christchurch terrorist. The push for a social media ban on under 16-year-olds has split opinions among the government's coalition partners. ACT leader David Seymour says National would be very unwise to push ahead with a social media ban on under 16-year-olds at the expense of coalition unity. NZ First leader Winston Peters agrees, calling that course of action a seriously big mistake. Minister in charge Erica Stanford yesterday told reporters she was ready to take her proposal to Cabinet and would be doing so soon. Stanford said she would take legislation before her colleagues for a fulsome discussion and see what happens. And that's PMN News at 6 PM. For more Pacific news and sport, go to pmn.co.nz.
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3: 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Here on New FM. I go by the name of DJ Al Green. I'll be here looking after things right until 8 p.m. Did I say P or B? 8 p.m. Big shout out to Sia and Henry. They are a hell of a duo. They, yeah, honestly, I'm not lying. Every time I walk into the studio, there's always something that's gone down with those two. In a funny way. No drama, just they are just funny. And I'm sure you find that as well. Anyway, as we do on this mix show, it is a live big show, so we'd love to hear what you would like to request in our mix show. So if you would love to give us a call, 0800-223-103. I can see the phone. Is it going to go? Yeah. 0800-223-103. Otherwise, it's easy to text. 466 is the text number. Leave us a message. Tell us what song you'd love played in our mix show. And also who you are, what's your name and where you're texting from. You can get at me on Instagram at Algoody, A-L-G-O-O-D-I-E. A-L-G-O-O-D-I-E on Instagram. Let's get into some music. This is Vitinia Eseta and the legend that is Mal Lakatani. Music from New Year. This is called Benina Hemoana. We are New FM.

It is Union Nights Mix Show. That is Cherish featuring Young Jock with Killer. Beginning some Texas on the line. I had Cruz come through. He wanted some Michael Jackson. Specifically, he wanted Thriller, which made me laugh because recently I was told at an event that I can't play the Michael Jackson. What? Yeah, I know. Weird, eh? 466 is the number to call. Sorry, 466 is the number to text. That's what happens when you're trying to DJ and talk at the same time. You miss out the track is about to run out. 466, let us know what you're after. This is Michael Jackson Thriller. It is your new night's mixtape. We are on your

Sam Fender. I don't think I've ever played this on the show, but hey, the first time for anything. This is Sam Fender. Ring me in. We are New FM.

Chris Brown. 0466 is the number to text. Get your request through. We are heading towards 7 p.m. It is your live mix show here on New FM. What up, Elvis?

Lock three times, Tony Orlando, the DJ Darren Fubblicious Volume 5 remix. What up, DJ Darren? Hey, I got a Raquel. No, that was for Eseta. Sorry, Eseta, happy birthday. We're heading towards 7 o'clock. 466 is our number to text.

Yes, we are live in the mix. Big shout outs to Tariq Gelekolio, who messes through on Instagram. Haven't heard from you in a while. Hope you're well. This one's going to you, DJ Noise, Billy Ray Cyrus, Achy Breaky Heart. We are New FM.

That is the legendary Jets, the Tongan family from the US, with their 80s hit Crush on You. How many island bands did we have back in that day? Like, at that time? Probably not many, right? But it was awesome that the Jets were able to do what they did over in the US back in the 80s. I'm hoping somehow they come to New Zealand for a concert. I'll definitely be there. 466 is our number to text. Also, jump on Instagram at AlGoody, A-L-G-O-O-D-I-E. Give us a like. Let us know what you're up to. I'm about to play this remix by Jodeci. Actually, no, it's remixed by Eccentric. E-S-E-N-T-R-I-K. His remixes are bad. A real cool, sir. Old school classic from Jodeci. This is called My Heart Belongs to You. Turn this one up. We are New FM.

right here on UFM. My name is DJ Goody. Thank you for joining us and for tuning in and for participating in the song requests tonight. That was Rizvan, Dwai Guy Bow, Slowly But Surely. And slowly but surely, we got here to the end. It's pretty much my last jam for the night. Big shout out to everyone that's texted through. I know times are tough, but you still sent me through a text. Appreciate you. Don't forget, we'll be doing it again tomorrow night from 6 p.m. And we've also got, in the morning shack, Riggs and Gabs from 6 a.m. Enjoy the rest of your night. Stay warm, and we will see you tomorrow. Peace.

destination. 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

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This is another old school classic. 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Dirty South. 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Can y'all really feel me? 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West Coast feel me. 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Here we go.

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0: PM News at 6. Tāra whakoe, I'm Levi Matautia Morgan. The government has accepted all COVID-19 inquiries recommendations, promising key advice will be made public within 5 working days in future pandemics. The Royal Commission of Inquiry into the COVID-19 response made 39 recommendations in its first phase and a further 24 recommendations in second phase, which focused primarily on how mandates were rolled out. Health Minister Simeon Brown says the New Zealanders have placed enormous trust in the government and made real sacrifices to protect one another and deserved a clear account of what happened.
1: These are decisions which ultimately have a huge impact on people's health, the economy, and also people's rights and freedoms. And we need to make sure we get the balance right. And I think that's certainly what's come clear through the Royal Commission.
0: Government will review the Health Act to ensure any future response balances the protection of public health, the economy, and New Zealanders' rights. Meanwhile, epidemiologist Michael Baker is urging MPs to keep politics out of preparation for future pandemics. Professor Baker said the government's acceptance of the recommendations was pleasing, but he was concerned about their implementation. He says many of these activities require a very concerted response by multiple government agencies led by the Ministry of Health. Dr. Baker says many of the measures would continue in perpetuity, which was the nature of pandemic preparedness. He says it is an ongoing, continuous refinement process that requires committed resources. Pacific women make up just 7.7% of MPs across Oceania, compared with a global average of 27.6%. 31 women MPs from across the Pacific are taking part in a 3-day workshop hosted by the New Zealand Parliament with the focus on decision-making and influencing change across the Pacific. Keynote speaker and former Labour MP Puta Williams says increasing the number of women in Pacific Parliament is also about strengthening the wider institutions that support democracy, including the parliamentary staff, clerks and Hansard. She says it's about creating a broader institutional shift and changing how politics is done across the region.
2: When you think about the numbers of women in Parliament across the Pacific, it's some of the lowest rates in the world. The barriers are sometimes cultural. Pacific cultures are still male-dominated. Some of it is economic. Women raising families can't always have the time nor the capacity to do significant roles. Some of it really is that women see the way other women get treated in Parliament, decide that that's not for them.
0: A new Human Rights Watch report that says that the Indonesian government is silencing environmental activists in Papua region, known internationally as West Papua. The report, titled Grab Land, Silence Justice, examines how parts of South Papua are seeing a greater military presence in service of massive national development projects. According to the report, the projects are causing mass deforestation and displacement throughout the province, directly threatening local livelihoods. Human Rights Watch lawyer Andre Hasono says more than a dozen laws in Indonesia are used to silence protests over environmental harms. Hasono noted that while higher courts would throw these cases out, activists would be mistreated during the arrest and tied up fighting their cases for months. And turn to sports now, and Samoa has a gold medal at the Glasgow Commonwealth Games. Weightlifter Sena Stowers won this woman's 77kg category. She lifted a games record of 107kgs in the snatch and 130kgs in the clean and jerk for the games record total of 237. The silver medal went to England's Isabella Brown, who lifted a total of 229kgs, and bronze went to Wales' Laura Hughes with a total lift of 224kgs. And that's PMN News at 6. For more Pacific News and sports, go to pmn.co.nz.
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4: 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It is the last day of July.
6: Tomorrow's the last day of July.
4: It is the second to last day of July.
6: You know what? You're thinking well ahead, but that's all good, man. It's pretty buzzy that July's just swiped past our eyes.
4: And then we're getting to the best month of the year. You got the full team on deck today. Riggs, Gabs, producer Louis.
8: More than a whānau.
6: Yes, very nice, very nice. So good to be here for you Thursday morning, man. Heaps of things going on the show. Quite a busy one today. Yay.
4: Yeah, it really is busy. And we're going to be keeping you up to date with the Commonwealth Games. Just want to give a big shout out to my cousin, Sadie Stowers, who won gold for the 685. Oh, my gosh. Well done, cuz.
6: Look at that, cuz. Hey.
4: That is my... I think we're my actually best sisters. Anyway. That's what's coming up on my end.
6: Yes, indeed, man. We're also going to be speaking to Kyle Tinana. He is from the MPC. He's going to be yapping to us all about everything that's going on this season. Can't wait, can't wait. Also got Allowed and Phrase of Origin. You know how it goes. Also, your chance to pick up a Kara Crook and a Care Package.
4: Yes. We will be doing some ASMR. What is Riggs? I was going to call you Eggs. Sorry.
6: You're going to call me Eat.
4: What is Riggs going to eat today? You can pick yourself up a Kara care package. Thanks to Kara Coconut.
6: Yes, indeed. We are celebrating Vanuatu Language Week as well. Going to, you know, educate you a bit more, eh?
4: We're going to try. We are all on our Vanuatu language, Bislamic, Ireo journey.
6: Yes, indeed. We would love to know what you're up to today. 466 on the text line, 0800-223-103. We're all going to catch up together, man. Let's do that after this. Shakira. Bruno Boy.

0: Shakira and Burna Boy, it's Die Die. 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
2: Let me get you out.
3: How we doing, everybody? Happy Thursday. We got to check in before we get into the rest of the show. 466 on the text line. We would love to hear from you. I've already heard from some of you. Morning, team. I'm tuning in from Brisbane this morning. Have a great day on my way to work.
0: Wow.
3: Shout for the tunes. Oh, we love you, Brisbane. We love you. No, I was going to say Australia, but we don't. Oh.
0: Whoa. Okay. On over here.
3: Sorry, Reach just turned on the TV in the middle of the show.
0: Who turned it up, first of all?
3: Oh, my God.
0: Anyways, carrying on.
3: Anyway, we're going to be keeping up to date with the Commonwealth this morning. I think I don't. Okay. Shout out to Saini from Samoa, who got the gold medal. That is huge.
0: How cool is that, eh?
3: To be from a small Pacific nation on a world stage and you beat all those people who have all that money?
0: Mm-hmm.
3: Shame on them.
0: Sometimes, you know.
3: Get a girl.
0: Talent beats resources.
3: I don't know her, but I feel like I know her. Like, she's my sister.
0: I know a Saini. She drives me insane sometimes, too. She's from Samoa.
3: Shut up. This is a different thing. Anyway, congratulations. That is so cool. That was the first thing that popped up on my algorithm this morning. I love that so much.
0: How good. What did everybody get up to yesterday, man? Producer Louis?
4: Busy day for me yesterday.
0: Yeah, what a
4: busy
0: day.
4: My usual Wednesdays, running around, doing stuff. Actually, I didn't have any sort of free time yesterday. It was puffed out.
0: Wow.
4: I think I tried to chill out for a little bit and then like things just happened.
0: It's like those ones you sit down on the couch and then you stand back up straight away.
4: Yeah, I had to do that. So yeah. Done all my worky works. Had the potty last night. Good fun.
0: Yes.
4: Got home. Straight to bed.
0: Yeah, busy man's old busy man's. What about you there, Gabster?
3: Yesterday, not too much.
0: I saw you went on your walk.
3: Went for a walk. It was beautiful. Then I got an $85 ticket. When I tell you I hate Auckland Transport, Wilson Parking, and I hope you die.
0: Die. Shakira said it best. Die.
3: And the person that gave me the ticket, I hope you die too.
0: Oh, shut up, bro. Relax.
3: $85. That's ridiculous.
0: Yes.
3: That is ridiculous.
0: That is.
3: Anyway, that was my day yesterday. I had a nice day otherwise.
0: Yeah?
3: Yeah, I did. It's nice to not be dying.
0: That's true.
3: When I say dying, I'm anemic, so sometimes I'm dying. Anyway, what'd you get up to?
0: What did I get up to? Nah, nothing much, man. I've been glued to the computer for a minute now.
3: How's it going? How's your lights going?
0: I bought their projector. I've just given up. I put a lamp in there. I just put a nice little lamp, nice warm lamp.
3: Oh, my God.
0: And that's about it, man. Nothing too crazy in our world lately, eh? It's for the better.
3: I like it.
0: I like it too, man. Hey, we still want to hear from you guys. 466 on the text. Now, we do come back, though. The Get Up. Two songs going back to back. Let's bring it on down after this one here. It's Coterie. Lay Ahead. It's on New.

0: It's Curdery, lay your head. It's on New FM, the beat of the Pacific. You're rocking with the morning check here. Gabs and Reed.
1: Ready? Ready?
2: Go. Let's go.
3: Get on up, everybody. It is Thursday. We got to get you going. We are almost at the end of the week. You need the extra push.
0: That boosty.
3: We want to play out one of your favorite songs. The theme for today is when David Guetta dominated the music scene.
0: Yeah, man.
3: Who's David Guetta, please, Riggs, and educate us.
0: Guys, you know, he'd be making them techno musics, bro. For instance, you know, my pick for today, just to remind you how good this dude was, man. I got Kelly Rowland. We love

0: Come on now. You stop banging right there. You want to hear that one get played out for your Thursday? Text the word Riggs, the 466.
1: Kelly Rowland's got the best back, by the way. Oh my gosh. Those lats, they're amazing. She's about 45 years old. Anyway, I've gone with some Usher, Without You. Featuring

0: hear that one out. Text on through Gabs to 466.
1: Yeah, very nice, very nice. Those are your two picks for your Thursday morning. It's up to you now, man. What song are you wanting to just get you up and out of bed, mm-hmm. get you to work, and just be like, oh, I'm ready to take on the day? 466 on the text line, 0800-223-103 if you do want to give us a call. All right, here's Savage. Say, I love the islands. It's on new. Word.

0: the beat of the Pacific. Captain Reeks here for your Thursday morning.
1: Are you ready? Let's go. Let's go.
2: The club is jumping now. So guess
3: we gotta get on up, everybody. It is Thursday. We're bringing you some of the best of David Guetta. When he dominated the music scene, I've gone with some Without You featuring Usher.

0: good. How good is that, man? For me, I've gone more for some David. Is it Guetta or David Guetta? I don't know. David Guetta.
1: I've always heard David Guetta.
0: Yeah, David Guetta. He

0: Yeah, you want to hear that one? Get played out for a Thursday. Get your phones out and text the word Riggs to 466 if you want to vote for that one.
1: Let's head over to the text line. Morning team, tuning in on my way to work. Would love to vote for some Usher, Without You.
0: Nice. Good pick. Good pick. Another six here. Hi, guys. Tuning in all the way from Glasgow.
1: Hey!
0: Wow!
1: We're watching it right now. Are you on TV? Come on, TV.
0: Hey, guys, we're watching you guys, man.
1: We're actually watching the boxing right now, and I noticed the girls, they walked out. They got durags on.
0: Just to keep their hair together.
1: Yeah, durags.
0: Also, why are they wearing headgear for it, bro? Come on, rock it. Come on, rock each other's heads.
1: No. That's why you boys are a bit... Yes. Okay, I think we've got a winner, Riggs.
0: Oh, we got ourselves a winner.
1: Turn this one up. It's Kelly Rowland, best lads in the game. Riggs will be back to make a toast.
0: Yeah, it's a little fib.

0: David Guetta, it is your Get Up song for your Thursday morning. It was When Love Takes Over, featuring Kelly Rowland right there. And if you've seen that, you know that I was the winner.
1: I think I'm going to
2: Let's make a toast. With water.
0: Yeah, thanks to everyone who voted on through for that one to get played out. Time to raise your glasses, your protein shakers, all of that goodness, and let's sit away and give some shout outs to people. All right, first one goes out to obviously David Guetta. Came up with some beautiful music back in the days, man. He was on everything.
3: Is he a DJ?
0: Yeah, he's like a producer, like Skrillex.
3: Oh yeah.
0: Yeah, similar like vibes, like Calvin Harris. Mm. But see, Calvin Harris, he started singing too, which is I'm gonna give a massive shout out to all those producers/ DJs.
3: Hopefully they don't have any stories about them that come out in a few years, you know?
0: Oh, I bet, man. Fingers crossed. Anyways, yes, massive shout out to goes to David Guetta. Next up, gonna give a massive shout out to the Commonwealth athletes out there that are just going hundies at the moment, man, for their countries, for themselves, for their families.
3: Thank you for the entertainment. Honestly, I love watching it.
0: It's beautiful, man. And just seeing your guys' hard work that you've been putting in over the last couple of years in order to get there.
3: I'm sad it's going to end this Sunday.
0: Is it finished this Sunday?
3: Yeah.
0: Wow. This is the first time that I've actually like, oh man, this is really, really good. You know what I mean?
3: This poor girl's getting knocked out.
0: Yeah, we're watching the boxing at the moment, and England is taking on, I'm not too sure
3: we
0: what.
3: We can't recognize this country, the one in the red.
0: NIR, what is that? Netherlands?
3: Norway? I don't know.
0: Anyways. Yeah, she's getting a hiney at the moment. England is kicking butt at the moment. So, yes, massive a shout-out to all Commonwealth athletes out there, participants. We see you, we feel you, I am you.
3: Oh, no.
0: Oh, what? Damn. And lastly, you know, we got to give a massive, massive shout-out to the Warriors.
3: What for? They lost last week.
0: I haven't had a chance to shout-out to them this week.
3: Shout out or shout at them?
0: Got to give a massive shout out to the West Tigers, actually. Benji Marshall going through it at the moment.
3: The Tigers are going through it.
0: And Luai running away. Next thing, Dowie doesn't want to play.
3: Dowie needs a good hiding.
0: Dowie needs a dong on his head.
3: Actually, I shouldn't say that out loud. Sorry.
0: Actually, I don't know what's going on with him, but yeah, and then vaping in the changing rooms.
3: No, that's Benji came and he said that's not true.
0: Is it? They definitely vaped.
4: Oh, they did that.
3: Any videos?
0: Come on now. Anyways, that is the toast for your Thursday morning. When we do come back, one's gotta go. We'll do that in the next two songs. ART on Waze. This is Jay King, Sprown Skin, North FM.

0: JRT over now. It's on New FM, the beat of the Pacific. 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
1: Get the hell out of here, boy.
2: Daddy, chill.
0: You know how it goes, man. One has got to go. We give you a topic and four picks. It is up to you to delete one from the world, from history. Today, it is all about types of travellers. Oh, my gosh. Sometimes I wonder if I should just get rid of all travellers, pretty much. But here's what you're working with. Here are your options, all right? You've got the bossy one, the party animal, the drama king or queen, or the one who always goes missing. I wish I could get rid of all of these. To be honest, I hate every single one of these people with a passion. Do not travel with any of these people if you know that's what their personality traits are. But these are the types of people. Which one are you going to get rid of? 466 on the text line. Gabs, if you had to pick one of them, which one would it be?
2: I'm getting rid of the party animal.
0: Yeah.
2: You are wasting precious time, always having to look after you. You're hungover. You're no use to me. Get out of here.
0: The party animal's not that bad. I hate the drama king or queen. Oh my gosh. Constantly complaining. Constantly just finding something to be crying about. I'm like, what's wrong with you, Bray? Why are you here? Did you just come here to just complain the entire time?
2: Yeah, I don't like ungrateful people.
0: I should have just left your butt at home. You know, it's like that. And then maybe they're going through something with their ex or whatever, and then they use the trip to, you know, fill that void. And then that's all the trip's about, is them crying about the ex.
2: Go and heal your own trip.
0: I absolutely hate that. I wish I could get rid of all of these, but I can't. All right, but you possibly could. 466 on the text line, 0800-223-103. When it comes to types of travellers, which one has got to go? You've got the bossy one, the party animal, the drama king / queen, or the one who always goes missing. All right, we'll get your votes on through after this one here. Pretty sure. Have a good day. It's a good day.

0: Pauly Shore. It's a good day. Yes, it is a good day here on The Morning Shack.
1: Get the hell out of here, boy.
2: Daddy, chill.
3: One has got to go. Today, it is all about the types of travellers. What type of traveller do you hate travelling with? There's so many to choose from. Here are your options. The bossy one.
0: Oh, that's you.
3: That's you.
0: That's you, man.
4: Be here 3 hours before
5: we take off. We've got an agenda to stick to, and we better do it. All right, we're running late.
3: The party animal, that's Rex.
0: That's me.
5: Someone give me a water. Someone give me a Benadol.
3: The drama queen king.
0: Oh, that's you again.
3: Me? No.
5: I told you I wanted to be flying in first class. Didn't I tell you that? My Koru Lounge. Where's Terrell? Take me to the Koru Lounge.
3: The one who always goes missing. Oh, that's Riggs.
0: That's me.
5: Oh, who's these people? I want to go play with you guys. Who are you? I want to hang out with you guys.
0: Anyways, yeah, which one are you guys getting rid of? I said I'm getting rid of the drama king or queen. Just honestly ruins the whole trip. You know what I mean? I'm never speaking to you ever again if you come back. If we go on a trip like that and you're like that.
3: I actually can't stand ungrateful people.
0: I just hate it.
3: Complain all the time. Yes. Do something about it.
0: Yes.
3: I got rid of the party animal because you're always hungover and you are no use to me.
0: Yeah, pretty much, eh? Which one are you getting rid of, though? 466 on the text line. Let's have a look, skis, man.
3: I've got a few of the party animals who said, we're getting rid of you.
0: Oh, what?
3: Party pooper.
0: Yeah, that's right. We're in the party animal gang right there, man. Another person said, I absolutely hate the bossy one. That's why I never go traveling with my missus. Wow, that's crazy.
3: Someone said, the one who always goes missing. Yeah, that's my friends.
0: Damn.
3: Went on a trip once with them. We'll never go again.
0: Yeah, another person is texting on through. The one who always goes missing as well.
3: That actually is really annoying.
0: Also, it's a little bit dangerous
3: it's
0: too.
3: So
0: because,
3: dangerous.
0: You know, everybody's kind of looking for you. And either you are in danger or you're just not mindful that there are other people on the trip that might be, you know, worried about you.
3: That's why I can't do big group trips.
0: What's max? What's max?
3: For me, probably 5.
0: Oh, even that sounds too much to me.
3: Yeah.
0: Three people.
3: Maybe 3.
0: Yeah.
3: Nah, 5 I could do. Oh.
0: I can't manage 5 people, man. And you got to have one that's just, like, not bossy, but responsible. You know
3: we
0: what
3: need
0: I mean?
3: A responsible one.
0: Yeah.
3: I would, see, in a big group, I would be the one that always goes missing because I can't stand being around too many people.
0: We took my, I went for a boys trip over to Australia, me and my best mate, and then we took my younger brother with us. He's not my brother, but see him as my brother. And we took my younger brother with us. And he was the most responsible person out of all of us entire trip.
3: See, you can be responsible, but not bossy, eh?
0: That's what I mean. We can all still have a good time. Just leave your bossy boots at the door.
3: Like a good example of a bossy one, but a responsible one, Bonnie Ray.
0: You know what? Somebody who's going to be responsible. Because you can still have a good time.
3: Yeah.
0: You know, and still be a little bit bossy.
3: Yeah.
0: Hey, just make sure that you don't kill my vibe.
3: That's me. We're getting rid of the drama queen king.
0: Oh, hallelujah.
3: Please stay home if you're complaining.
0: You know what? Stay home or travel by yourself.
3: Yeah.
0: Okay, because nobody else wants to hear your complaints, all right? Coming up next, same page, same name. We're switching it up this week. Can we lock in? We got a 3Z yesterday. Can we carry on the goodness? Find out in the next 2 songs, man. Ella Langley on.

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0: be to the Pacific. You're rocking with the Morning Shake right now. It's Gabs and Reeves.
1: I gotta ask you one question.
2: Are we all on the same page?
3: Are we on the same page today? We're doing same names. I give us a name. Riggs and I, we have to try say the same person. You know, there's so many celebrities out there with the same name.
0: Sometimes we might be even thinking about family members or people that we know personally.
3: Oh, well, then that
0: doesn't
3: work.
0: Fit the vibe. You might know someone that I know that's one of our friends. You know what I mean?
3: Maybe.
0: Because see, we could go, like, say, for example, the name's Elvis.
3: Mm-hmm.
0: Ready? Three, two, one, Presley. Oh, see what I mean?
3: Okay, well, that's how the game goes. And if you are listening along, we need your waidua.
0: All right.
3: Okay, are you ready for today's names?
0: I do not want to stuff this up again, Gabs. We've been killing it.
3: I hear ya.
0: Remember on Tuesday, we got none right. And then on yesterday, we got them all right.
3: Yes.
0: All right, lock in.
3: Okay, lock in. All right. First name, Megan.
0: Yes,
3: same page.
0: Three, two, one,
3: Stallion.
0: Fox.
3: Oh, my gosh. Megan the Stallion.
0: Megan Fox, bro. What's wrong with you?
3: What's wrong with you? She's not even acting anymore.
0: But Megan the Stallion's not even rapping anymore.
3: She is. I'm a savage. Classy, bougie, ratchet.
0: Let's try this again, all right?
3: Okay.
0: I already stuffed it up.
3: Next name. David.
0: Come on now.
3: Three, two, one, Tiwa. I thought because we had him as a recent guest.
0: I'm gonna crash out in a minute, bro. I was gonna go David Guetta because we just finished talking about him. I need to calm down. This is just a game.
3: It's just a game.
0: Relax.
3: It's your fault. Relax.
0: Usa. Okay.
3: And I didn't say David Tua because...
0: You're not Samoan, that's
3: no,
0: why.
3: No, because you got to address him by his Maatai name, which is Fau Muina.
0: I knew you liked David Seymour. I knew you liked him. I knew you were going to vote for him.
3: Last one. Okay, let's go.
0: Don't stuff this up. Get 1 point.
3: Christopher.
0: This will tell me who you're voting for. This will tell me who you're voting for.
3: All right, let's go. Three, two, one, Luxon. Are you, see?
0: Oh,
3: it be your own, everybody. It be your damn own.
0: Look at that, man. Okay, we're only able to get, what?
3: Oh, my gosh.
0: One
3: no,
0: on the board.
3: That, this Commonwealth Games, they're racist.
0: What happened?
3: Oh, we'll tell you after. I can't believe he just won. What the heck? Okay.
0: Anyways, we'll get you guys after the news, man. We have got the Gas Watch coming up in the 7 o'clock hour, so stick around for that one, man. Here is some DJ noise. It's off on my. It's on New FM, the Beat of the Pacific. Gabs and Reeves.

0: PUMA News at 7. Kia ora ana, I'm Levi Matautia Morgan. A major change to how leave is calculated in workplaces has become law. The Employment Leave Bill last night passed its third and final reading in Parliament, repealing the 2003 Holiday Act. Annual leave and sick leave will now be incurred in hours rather than days. And Workplace Relations and Safety Minister Brooke van Velden says the bill delivered long overdue reform to one of the most complex and problematic areas of our employment law. Additional and casual hours will not occur annual or sick leave, with employers having to pay a 12.5% leave compensation payment for these hours instead. Television New Zealand says it supports calls for greater funding certainty for bus figure programming in Aotearoa, as streaming takes a priority in the broadcasting's future strategy. TVNZ Chief Executive Jodie O'Donnell backed the funding certainty for programs such as Tangata Pasifika, saying Pacific stories remain an important part of reflecting Aotearoa New Zealand. She says it's important that we showcase all New Zealanders, and we're really committed, particularly in the Pasifika space.
1: We are a mass reach platform. We're always looking for opportunities to make sure that we have content that's accessible for all New Zealanders. I mean, we've got long-term commitments for Pasifika content such as Tangata Pasifika. We're always really conscious around when we're casting for local shows that we are reflecting all of New Zealand.
0: Mangere MP Lemonga Lydia Sosene says one of the most effective ways of addressing child poverty is providing free, healthy, wholesome lunches in schools. The coalition government cut back its resourcing of school lunches from $8 to $3, which has prompted serious concerns about the quality and nutritional value of the meals. Sosene is calling on the government to return to the drawing board and invest more in the free school lunch programs.
2: When our tamariki rock up to school, there is the School and Lunches program. We are pushing for quality products for our children. $8 to $3 to $1 is a huge drop in that specific program. We have continued to ask the government, why are you reducing that support when it's needed for families in our community?
0: An Auckland mother of six has been sentenced 8 months of home detention for claiming working for family's tax credits she wasn't entitled to. Sasangi Rosalie Filoa pleaded guilty to a representative charge of tax fraud and appeared for sentence in the Manukau District Court yesterday. Just under $190,000 was paid to Filoa, and she is currently repaying the amount at $300 per week. Filoa married in 2011 and has six children with her husband, and she told Inland Revenue in 2015 that she was a single parent despite living with her husband. Filoa claimed and received full single parent WFTC payments for 7 years from 2018 until 2024. And turn to sports now, and New Zealand sprinter Zoe Hobbs has won gold in the women's 100 metres at the Glasgow Commonwealth Games, and she finished with a time of 10.93 seconds, a new personal best and a new national record. And that's PMN News at 7. For more Pacific news and sports, go to pmn.co.nz.
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4: Hello, hola, ¿qué tal? Good morning, everybody. Happy Thursday. Welcome to the Morning Shaq, New FM 103.8. Woo! It is July the 30th. We are almost there, everybody. We are keeping up to date with the Commonwealth Games. They are on live right now on Channel 3. Shout out to all our Pasifika nations that are competing, especially Samoa won their first gold yesterday. We're going to be talking about that a little more later on the show.
5: Yes, indeed, man. We got so much going on, man. We just finished watching the boxing and now we're watching the shot put. This lady is on crutches and she's about to do the shot put.
4: No excuses for your walk today.
5: That's Nigeria right there, man. Anyways, you know what? If you ain't walking, you're probably catching a ride somewhere. You might be needing to chip in for some gas.
6: Pumping, diesel.
4: Yeah, we got the NPD, Wiri, Otara, Manurewa, 278. Oh, they said sale. Go Murphy's Road, Flatbush, 278. And the Gull Umbeda Drive, Mangere. It's the first time I've seen you in here. 278.
5: Umbeda Drive. Margaret Gull. Oh, yeah, that's the one.
4: Where's that one? Is that the one near the airport?
5: No, this is the one near the Burger King down Beta Drive just before you get to the town centre. I forgot that's a Gull too, by the way.
4: That's right. Okay.
5: Anyways,
4: well, that's
5: man.
4: Your guest watch for your Thursday.
5: Yes, nice. Coming up in the next 3.5 minutes, when I speak, it comes to life. That's me in general. Anything that I say becomes reality. I want to tell you exactly what I spoke to in existence right after this, man. It's Bruno Mars.

0: Pacific. Bruno Mars, I Just Might. It's on the Morning Shake here with Gabs and Riggs. 8 minutes past 7 o'clock for your Thursday morning. Now, I don't want to spook anybody out, but when I speak, everything comes to life, man. I'm telling you. Now, obviously, I said Mangere, and both Gabs and I have been complaining.
1: I said it first. I complained about it first.
0: No. Because
1: anyway, go on.
0: You complained about it first, but nothing happened until I started talking about it.
1: You only started talking about it after I did.
0: No.
1: Took someone from Central.
0: No, because I got other examples, and I have receipts too. Anyways, moving on. Anyways, I live in Mangere, and we've been talking about this on the show quite a lot now. And that was the fact that Pack and Save did not have any self-service checkouts. It was an annoying thing, right? Because it gets massively packed in there. Like, honestly, there's some days where it's like all lanes are full. People are even with full trolleys going to the 12 items or less checkout area. And that's wrong, okay?
1: That is so wrong.
0: Anyways, Gabs talks about it. I talk about it. However, I put up a TikTok. And I complained about this. This was earlier this year. And I said, man, it's 2026. We have, you know, smartphones. We have cars that can drive themselves. But we don't have self-service checkout at Mangere Pack and Save. I went there today. Oh, sorry. I went there yesterday. They are installing them.
1: Oh, so it's still not there.
0: It is on its way.
1: Oh, my gosh.
0: And that is because
1: hallelujah,
0: I speak things into existence.
1: You didn't do anything.
0: Here's another example, okay? If you don't believe me, the year is 2010, okay? And I put up a Facebook post and I said, man, you know what would be amazing? Is if Georgie Pie came back to New Zealand and if we could grab Krispy Kremes from Australia. The next year, man! What happened? 2011, Georgie Pie came back at McDonald's and I think the year after that, Krispy Kremes came to New Zealand, man. I speak things to existence. What do you want me to say? What do you want me to bring back to life? What do you want me to bring here to New Zealand?
1: I would like an all-expense road trip.
0: That doesn't help everybody, okay? When I speak things to existence, it's for the community, okay? 466 on the text line, 0800-223-103. What did you speak into existence, man? You might have a special power like I do. It happens a few years later, or may happen a few months later, but it comes to life, man. 466 on the text line. We'll get your thoughts after this one.

0: Shane Walker, Coaster Girl, It's No Fame, The Beat of the Pacific, Gabs Reset on The Morning Shack. We're talking about my new special power, my special ability that I have, which is speaking things into existence. I've kind of clocked how this works. It can only happen when I put it on social media. That's the only way it happens, okay? Now, me and Gaz, we've been talking all about Mangere Pack and Save. It doesn't have self-service checkout. I put up a TikTok saying, hey, we need self-service checkout in Mangere. Guess what? They're working on it right now. I can see there's a little part that's blocked off. They're building the self-service checkout as we speak. And that's not the only time that this has happened, guys. 2010, I said on my Facebook, I posted up, I said, guys, we need to bring Georgie Pie back and I would love to have Krispy Kremes from Australia here in New Zealand. I said that in the same post, not like two separate posts. These were two things in one post. Mm-hmm. They both came to New Zealand. Georgie Pie, who would have thought that was going to come back? There was no way it was coming back. Next thing you know, bam. And that's how it works, is that when I post it up on social media, it comes to life. I don't know why, I don't know how, but you know what? It's real, guys, okay? I want to hear from you guys, 466 on the text line. When did you speak something into existence? Now, firstly, before I jump into that, someone said on through, bring Jollibees to New Zealand. Now, Jollibees,
1: what's that?
0: It's I believe it's fried chicken. It's from the Philippines.
1: Oh.
0: And you know what? I'm going to type that onto my social media and watch it come to life maybe in the next couple months or maybe a year. Just give it a year, okay? But it will come to life, okay? Mm-hmm. 466 on the text line. We want to hear from you. Gabs, what have you spoken into existence real quick?
1: I always said I was going to meet The Rock one day.
0: Where's the proof? Where's the proof?
1: Everywhere.
0: There's the track record.
1: Google it.
0: Google it.
1: YouTube it. I always say that.
0: Why do you always bring that up for? I need to write that on my post. Damn. You know what I wrote? I wrote on my post, I wish I knew someone who met The Rock.
1: See, there you go. There you go. Come true.
0: I met Usgang. Oh, and you. I got a couple more texts as well here. Someone said, sometimes I dream the future. It doesn't always happen right away. Sometimes months or years. I would love to get an example of what something you've dreamt before, man, because these people see the future, man. A couple more texts here. We got Mia. I joked that my partner was going to propose this year. He proposed 3 days later.
1: Oh, how cute.
0: He got the message because he knew you were going to break up with him, Mia. All right. Josh on the text line as well. Told everyone I'd break a bone, snap my ankle playing Social Touch the following weekend. That's scary. That's scary, man.
1: Yeah, you got to be careful.
0: Yeah.
1: What, your thoughts become things.
0: Yes,
1: also. It's the law of attraction.
0: You can't be joking around with your body because your body takes it seriously. You know what
1: body
0: I mean?
1: Keeps
0: your body
1: score.
0: Doesn't know what's a joke, okay?
1: Body keeps score.
0: Leanne on the text line as well. I said we'd never have twins because they don't run in my family. Now we have two sets of twins. Leanne!
1: Damn.
0: This is what I'm talking about. This is my community of future
1: body.
0: Fortune tellers right there, man. Last one to wrap us on up. This one's from Caleb. He said, I laughed at people who locked their keys in the car. Guess you joined the club. Oh my gosh, man. Appreciate the texts right there. Morning Tea coming up next, man. Yeah. Here's a bit of Drake. It's Shabang.

0: on The Morning Shake. Time for a bit of morning tea.
1: Good morning tea, Ipuki, for your Thursday. Now, after almost 2 years of the passing of Liam Payne, if you remember, he was the One Direction member. He fell from a building.
0: Yes.
1: The hotel.
0: Yeah.
1: Very, very sad way to die. Anyway, his girlfriend at the time, her name was Kate Cassidy. So not long after he died, she got a tattoo, you know, to commemorate his passing. Yeah. Obviously, she was sad. She got the numbers 444. Mm. 2 years later, she's getting that tattoo removed. What's so Kate shared an update on Instagram explaining she's removing a few tattoos, so she says, that were poorly done, rather than removing them because she's trying to erase Liam from her life. Now, this just comes weeks after it was revealed that, so Liam's 9-year-old, he's got a 9-year-old son to his ex.
0: Is it that same lady?
1: No, to a different baby mama. Mm-hmm. Oh, sorry, a different lady. He's only got one kid.
0: Yeah.
1: He will be the sole beneficiary of his $48 million estate.
0: Oh.
1: And this new girl, Kate Cassidy, she ain't getting nothing. So a few weeks later, she's getting her tattoo removed. So a lot of people were saying she was only with him in the first place for his money. She used to get an allowance from him.
0: Wow.
1: When they were going out.
0: Yeah.
1: She's come out and she said she has no intentions of making a claim. She's been pushing back on online criticism, suggesting that she was ever for Liam for his money or for his fame.
0: Yeah.
1: Now she's getting his tattoo removed. That's a tricky one, right? Because when I read this article, I was like, oh, interesting.
0: Mm.
1: When you get a tattoo of your ex-partner, I mean, obviously if you're wanting to move on.
0: Yeah.
1: Do you keep the tattoo? Do you get rid of it?
0: I mean, well, she got that after he passed away,
1: after
0: right?
1: After he passed away, yeah.
0: So
1: It sounds like she was hoping she would get a little bit of moolah.
0: Yeah.
1: Now that she's not, she's like, oh, well, I'm removing him from
0: that's
1: my
0: what
1: life.
0: I mean. But, oh, man.
1: That's what it sounds like. I mean, I'm just judging from the outside, I guess.
0: That takes away from getting the tattoo in the first place when he passed away, right? It's almost like a little bit of a, look at me, I'm getting a tattoo, you know what I mean? Of somebody who passed away, which is not good.
1: It kind of just proves, like, the claims that are being made against you that you were only with him for his money.
0: It kind of makes sense now, eh? Like, even though, you know, for you, the person who has the tattoo might disagree. From on the outside, it looked like we right.
1: I mean, each to their own. Maybe she's got a new partner. She needs to move on,
0: yes.
1: You know, get rid of the past.
0: Yeah.
1: At the same time, I don't know why you need to put that update on your Instagram. You could have easily just got it removed.
0: Yes, you're right.
1: And not said anything.
0: Yeah. Not like the world needed to know. We didn't even know you had the tattoo, first of all.
1: It sounds like she's trying to keep be relevant.
0: Possibly, yeah.
1: You know, keep herself in the spotlight.
0: She's still feeling that Liam pain.
1: Feeling that pain, all right.
0: That she's not getting any money.
1: That she's not getting any
0: money. Oh, my gosh.
1: But I love that his son, yeah, so nobody's getting any money from, not even his family, just his son, which is amazing. I love that for him.
0: Well, rest in peace to Liam Payne, man. Don't forget to haunt your ex right there. She wakes up 666 on her hand.
1: No, stop.
0: Jokes, man. Anyways. Back in after some DJ pay, we got your phrase of origin. All right, did you wear the phrase of the origin?

0: Diggity Pay. Let's do it all. It's on OFM, the beat of the Pacific, 7:30 on the dot for your Thursday morning. Phrase of origin. Trying to educate the people, Gabs. Teach them the ways. Sometimes we say things, some phrases out there, and we don't even realize where it came from. You know what I mean? There's so many. You're saying?
1: I just find it interesting that you're about to educate us.
0: Why?
1: Funny that.
0: Why?
1: Continue, please.
0: Today's phrase. Let the cat out the bag.
1: Oh, let the cat out the bag. That's like a...
0: How do you use that phrase?
1: Let the cat out of the bag. It's like, let the tea slip. Go tell the gossip.
0: Yeah. Go tell the gossip.
1: Reveal the secrets.
0: Oh, let the cat out the bag.
1: Oh, you let the cat out the bag.
0: Now,
1: who's putting cats in the bags anyway?
0: Well, let's talk about this, okay? This is where the phrase originally comes from. A friend visiting an Algerian souk brought a beautiful silver necklace for his wife.
1: Souk. What's a souk?
0: I'm guessing friend.
1: Okay.
0: The merchant made a big point of showing him the seal that proved that the silver was high quality. However, when my friend arrived back from home and gave the necklace to his wife, he discovered it had been swindled. While placing it into the gift box, the cunning merchant had replaced it with one that bore no such seal and was of lower quality metal. So that's how you were able to tell if it was a fake piece of silver, was because it had a little seal on it. But when he swapped it with his, when he gave it to his missus, he looked, oh, there's no seal on this one, which means it's a fake. Perhaps, they would have taken some consolation from the fact that he was tricked. And it also led to the popular idiom. And the origins come from medieval markets where sneaky sellers would show a sample of their goods, like a pig, and then they'd give the customers a sealed bag ready to go. However, when they showed what's inside, they placed a cat inside there, and instead of a pig. Oh, okay. We are not understanding this whatsoever.
1: I have no idea what you said.
0: So, sellers from the medieval days, they would seal your bag, and like say you bought a pig's head, right? Mm-hmm. You go, oh yeah, I want to put the wakaulu, put that inside, seal it up. Sometimes they would crook people and put a cat inside the bag, and that would be their secret coming out. So when you opened up the bag, there was a cat in there. I let the cat out the bag.
1: Copy that.
0: Very interesting. Very interesting times.
1: A literal cat. Wow.
0: And that's how they used to trick people, and that's how the secret would come out. Oh, you just let the cat out the bag.
1: Thank you for that.
0: That is how the saying goes for the phrase, let the cat out the bag. Round of applause.
1: Learned something new today.
0: Very nice, man. Here is Te Wehi. It's Dreams. It's on Noon.

0: Gibson Riggs. It's a new one from Tiwihi. It's Dreams. For your Thursday morning.
1: Now, there's a bit of chat going on online in regards to the Tigers. They've been in the media nonstop since Jerome Luai announced that he was... first he was going to the Chiefs, and then a few weeks later he announced he is leaving the Tigers at the end of this season, going to Parramatta Eels. So, you know, that was that drama. Then there's them losing every game. My heart breaks every weekend that I have to watch
0: Mine
1: them.
0: Mine doesn't.
1: And... the latest drama has been Adam Doughy, one of their players, and the beef between him and Benji Marshall. And what's interesting is I've been seeing a lot of commentary from ex-players.
0: Yeah.
1: You know, a few journos, media stuff. Talking about like this new generation of players who are a little bit disrespectful and they don't want to work hard. This is pretty much what they're saying, is that this new generation of players, they don't want to work hard. They're a little bit entitled,
0: yeah.
1: And they should. There's no more respect between the players and the coaches. And I thought it was interesting. I wanted to bring it to the radio to talk about, like, because it's not just happening in league. I've heard a few millennials and, you know, people older who talk about the next generation. Mm. I feel like there's yes and no. Big misunderstanding between, you know, the two generation, well, our generation and above, and the next generation. What are our thoughts about that, especially in regards to, do you know about the Adam Doughy drama that's going on?
0: Yeah, I would have, he got put at lock, right? And mm-hmm. he usually plays half, which yeah. is not his usual position. And then he was like, you know what? Nah, I'm just not going to play. And I was like, damn, man, this doesn't send a good message to everyone else in the team. That means yeah. that anybody else can pull that stunt. You know yeah. what I mean? If they see that Adam Doughy can easily just say, you know, I'm just not going to play this weekend, then everybody else is going to be pulling a drama queen like that as well, man. And I thought that him not, I wouldn't say being punished, but like have some sort of disciplinary action on him doesn't send a good message to everyone else, you know, because like I said, this weekend, anyone could, 12 could be like, oh, you know what, I don't want to play this position today, or, you know, I just don't feel like coming in today. And Benji's like, yeah, all right, we'll figure it out next weekend. Yeah, no, it's not good, man.
1: But what do you think about, you know, that generation in general? Is it
0: it's a little bit entitlement, eh?
1: A general sort of attitude on that generation? Is that fair to say?
0: I think so.
1: Like, not just in league. Obviously, Adam Doughy is just one example.
0: I do feel like, yeah, there is a little bit of entitlement and just like, oh, you know what? We can do it. There's an easier route to do this. You know what I mean? That's what I think personally.
1: Interesting.
0: But yeah, it's very interesting.
1: I'm interested to hear your thoughts, Morning Shack listeners, if you are tuning in. Maybe you have had experience with a Gen Z person, or, you know, maybe you are a Gen Z person and you want to talk about your experience as well, or, you know, add your 5 cents on this discussion. Does Gen Z have an attitude problem?
0: I believe so. I know you want
1: Gen
0: to say
1: Z
0: bring back hidings.
1: What?
0: Jaro Local. We'll discuss this after this one here. No FM.

0: Tiva, it's on OFM, the beat of the Pacific, for your Thursday morning.
1: Yeah, we're having a discussion on Gen Z. Are they entitled? Does this generation, this younger generation, have an attitude problem?
0: Oy.
1: And this is off the back of, there's an online conversation going on with the West Tigers. Obviously, they've been in the media a lot lately. You know, it sparked off with Jerome Luai and, you know, which team is he going to go to? And now it's Adam Doey. He got moved to a lock position. He's usually a half. He pretty much turned around and said to Benji, no, I don't want to play.
0: I'm not playing this weekend.
1: And so you've got a lot of old players who are chiming in, like the likes of Willie Mason.
0: Yeah.
1: Oh my gosh, what's his? Oh my gosh, I forgot. Freddie.
0: Freddie.
1: They call him Freddie.
0: Freddie Mercury.
1: No, Freddie. No. He used to play for the Roosters, New South Wales captain. You know who I'm talking about. Anyway, you know, you've got the older ones who are saying this new generation of players, they're entitled, they don't want to work hard, they want things easy. You know, back in the day, players would never turn around to their coaches and say, no, I don't want to play. You just get on with the job.
0: You get your position and you play it and you do well. You know, you should be grateful that you're playing at this kind of level. And for a team like this as well, man, it's almost like they're like, oh, you need me, not the other way around.
1: But then you got, you know, Gen Z players. And I really respect players like Jerome Luai, who are really good at handling the media. And he didn't say this, but you know, they've got this like, what is it? It's like their attitude is like, no, I'm not going to put up with things that I don't want to put up with.
0: Yeah.
1: You know, which I can respect to an extent.
0: Yes.
1: Players like Jerome Luai, I can respect. And there are other players who are just like, actually, no, I don't want to do that.
0: And though he's like, he's a mean player. But yeah, just coming off the back of that kind of attitude, I don't think it's the right fit for the team as well, you know?
1: Yeah,
0: he doesn't
1: also
0: serve the team.
1: He has come out lately and he's apologised and he said, you know, him and Benji and, you know, the wider West Tigers management have been in discussions and everything is all good now.
0: Yeah.
1: But I was interested to hear from you, Morning Shack listeners. Does Gen Z, do they have an attitude problem? Gen Z, Gen Alpha?
0: Yeah, yeah.
1: What are your thoughts?
0: Walter's on the text line. As a Gen Z, yeah, my generation has a bit of an attitude. But it has to do with the fact that the world has an attitude towards us. Oh! Older gens made it harder for us to do certain things in our adult lives. Oh, nice take there, Walter. Nice. Interesting.
1: We've got Dave here. He said, I'm a builder. The young fellas want smoker before they've picked up a hammer.
0: Oh, shut up. I got another text here. It's the result of the times, I guess. We are giving kids these days massive contracts straight out of school. Yeah, you're right. They think that they are irreplaceable. This is also true. And they think they got the pull to change things. When the coach gives in, it's sending the wrong message. Yes, you're right, man. No one is bigger than the game. There's always been a superstar waiting for his break. Yes, very true, man. Shucks.
1: That is very true. We got Jessie. She said, I'm Gen Z. I work hard. I just don't think I should have to answer emails at 10 p.m. Oh,
0: true.
1: Boundaries. Boundaries. That's something our generation was not good at doing.
0: There's another good six here. Gen Z are simply more aware of their rights and entitlements than previous generations. This is also a good...
1: That's a good take, yeah.
0: Good take. The era of unquestioning or dying for the jersey is fading. Sonny Bill Williams, despite being a millennial, was ahead of his time in recognizing that athletes can value both their commitment to the team and their own well-being, beliefs and worth. Woo! The text line is cooking today, man. Shucks.
1: I've got Mikey. He said, my son quit his job because his boss was rude to him. At his age, I would have just put up with it.
0: Oh, man.
1: Yeah, I do respect that about the younger generation. Like, if
0: being able to speak up.
1: Them, being able to speak up.
0: Yeah.
1: I think there's a time and place.
0: Yeah.
1: Especially when you're a bus figure person. Time and place.
0: Yeah.
1: We need to learn.
0: Yes. And also playing your role in these big teams, like playing for the team, I think is one of the things that I think as well. I think it's just part of life or any sporting careers. When you're just starting out, it'll always be hard to prove yourself to the coaches. True. No, that's the one I can't read as well. Morning New, once we stopped giving our kids a hiding, the kids started being yellow.
1: There we go. Bring it back.
0: Oh, no. My gosh.
1: That's why we're all in therapy. All right, thanks everyone.
0: Back in after some Michonne. Kiss Peter Andre.

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2: 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Let's go!
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0: with brown skin. Michonne, Brown Skin. It's on UFM, the beat of the Pacific, 7:55 for your Thursday morning. And, you know, the pie apps. We all love a good pie, and there are so many people doing pie reviews all over the country. Speaking about Jimmy Jackson, the Bro Cosmos as well is out there trying to find the best pie. However, the Pie Awards are going down, man. Bakel's Supreme Pie Awards. It's all going down from today. It started in 1996, and they're the biggest, most prestigious pie competition in Aotearoa, man. Around
1: every year.
0: 600 pies are entered each year from bakeries all over the country. They compete across like 11 different pie categories, and all pies, they're all like blind judge. So that means like, no one knows which bakery made it. It's great, you know, good equality there. I like it. And the judge panel includes baking experts as well as a celebrity guest judge as well. And the winners of the category, they compete overall in the Supreme Pie Awards, man. The winners, they are announced on a special awards night as well. For the finalists, man. How good, how good.
1: Yeah, so if you are available today and you wondered, what does a pie competition look like? You can pop down to the judging, see what the pie scene is all about. You'll find them at New Zealand Bakehalls, 421. This is if you're in Auckland, by the way. 421 Church Street, East Penrose, from 9 a.m. to 1:30 today. That's where all the pie judging is going down.
0: Yeah, text the word pie to 466 and we'll send you a link, man. I got a pie right in front of me, all thanks to the Bakehalls Supreme Pie.
1: You gonna taste it?
0: Might as well, man. Yeah, this one is a bacon and egg pie, man. I'm going for a bite. Here we go.
1: It looks really nice and gold. The pastry looks good. Crispy.
0: Damn, that's good. Mm-hmm. That's nice, man. Jam packed. Full of bacon and egg right there. Like we said, head over to the Bakel Supreme Pie Awards. Going down today, man. We'll see you guys after the news. Aiden Fine, that's all new.

0: Opening news at 8, Malolele. I'm Levi Matautia Morgan. The Opportunity Party is not closing the door on the National Party as election campaigns ramp up 100 days away from the general election. National Party leader Christopher Luxon this week ruled out working with the Opportunity Party due to their taxation policies. But Opportunity Party leader Kweli Wong says they share National's focus on fixing the economy and are now in a good position to work with them.
1: There's a lot that we can work with them on. We've got really similar KiwiSaver policies. We've got some great stuff to contribute around growing our economy and innovation that I would imagine the National Party would be very open to. And now that we are polling above 5%, I think that those discussions become a lot more warranted.
0: The watchdog set up to look into miscarriage of justice is calling for a tightening of laws around eyewitness evidence. The Criminal Cases Review Commission has suggested changes to the Evidence Act it says will make eyewitness evidence more reliable. Chief Commissioner Dennis Clifford said faulty eyewitness identification is a well-recognised cause of miscarriage of justice. He says nearly one-fifth of the applications for review received by the Commission raised issues related to eyewitness identification. Problems with the identification evidence have featured in some of the country's highest profile wrongful conviction cases, including those of Taina Pora, Alan Hall and Gail Maney. 31 women MPs from across the Pacific are taking part in a three-day workshop hosted by the New Zealand Parliament with a focus on decision-making and influencing change across the Pacific. Pacific women make up just 7.7% of MPs across Oceania, compared with a global average of 27.6%. Keynote speaker and former Labour MP Puta Williams says increasing the number of women in the Pacific Parliament is also about strengthening the wider institutions that support democracy, including parliamentary staff clerks and Hansard. She says it's about creating a broader institutional shift and changing how politics is done across the region.
2: When you think about the numbers of women in Parliament across the Pacific, it's some of the lowest rates in the world. The barriers are sometimes cultural. Pacific cultures are still male-dominated. Some of it is economic. Women raising families can't always have the time nor the capacity to do significant roles. Some of it really is that women see the way other women get treated in Parliament, decide that that's not for them because...
0: A Cook Islands businesswoman is making her first bid for Parliament, standing for the Cook Islands United Party in the Takuwhaene Tutaki Moa electorate in next month's polls. Jackie Tawara will contest the seat against Prime Minister Mark Brown of the Cook Islands Party. And Tawara said her decision to enter politics stems from growing frustration over what she sees as the government's failure to heed public concerns on major issues. She cites public opposition to pursue seine fishing, charging for water, deep sea mining and proposals for a Cook Islands passport. And turning to sports now, a former Fiji gold medalist has won her third straight weightlifting title at the Commonwealth Games. Aileen Tikamatana won gold for Fiji in the 90kg division at the 2018 Games before switching her allegiance to Australia, where she was born a year later. This morning, she won her third straight gold with the Games' record total lift of 248 kgs in the 86kg category. Samoan 17-year-old Osefulu Oseao finished a sixth with a total lift of 219 kgs. And Tikamatana also won gold for Australia in Birmingham 4 years ago with the Games' record 255 kg total lift in the 87kg category. And that's PMN News at 8. For more Pacific News and sports, go to pmn.co.nz.
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4: 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We've hit your 8 o'clock hour here on the Morning Shaq, New FM 103.8. 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
5: Why are you running out? Why you feel like you got a breath there, man?
4: You know? Sprint here from the kitchen.
5: Oh, damn. I didn't even notice that, man. Anyways, you know what? We've got a great hour planned for you. For your 8 o'clock, man, heaps going on, to be honest. Your chance to pick up a Kara Coconut Care package, all thanks to Kara. All you got to do is guess what I'm eating today. And it's not a pie, by the way. We're switching it up, man.
4: We are also going to be joined on the show by Kautinana, MPC. It is kicking off this weekend, I believe.
5: Nice pun there, kicking off.
4: Yes.
5: I like it.
4: So we're going to be talking to him on the phone. Can't wait to do that.
5: Yes, indeed. We're doing that in the next 3 minutes. Stay locked and loaded. Here's a bit of Kehlani, It Shoulda Never, featuring Usher. It's on New FM. Good morning, everybody.

0: Kehlani, Shoulda Never. It's on New FM at the Beat of the Pacific. You got the Morning Shake here, Gabs and Reeks for your Thursday.
1: Yes, joining us on the show, former Rugby and Sevens legend Carlton Nana, who will be joining Scotty Stevenson to bring us coverage of this season's Hillocks MPC. He's on the phone with us now. Morena, Carl.
2: Morena, fans, how are we?
1: Oh, we're good, bro.
0: Shuffle joining us this morning.
2: Oh, no, all good's always a pleasure, bro. Yeah. About time you call us, ring.
1: You're friggin'. So, Carl, the Hillocks MPC, it's kicking off tonight with Waikato versus a Bay of Plenty. There seems to be a different kind of buzz about it. Well, what's the new energy about MPC this season?
2: Oh, I think, you know, like having the opportunity to go to free-to-air, you know, a lot of our whānau now, you know, and it's hard times to be able to pay for a lot of stuff, so to be able to watch all their whānau, all their fans, all these young athletes through the air is massive, you know, and it's been a long time since it's been on free to air for the NPC, so I think it's really exciting times. And I think with a lot of things around the All Blacks and the World Cup coming up next year and the tour to South Africa, I mean, there's going to be opportunities for some of these young kids to potentially go to South Africa, because, you know, it's a hard tour they're going to, so that's exciting times.
0: Yeah, hard out, bro. Carl, bro, what's something that you find so special about the NPC, bro?
2: I just remember when I was playing, like, it was that tribalism, you know, and when one of our mates made it to the top grade, we all went there and supported, you know, and I think that's the sort of vibe that's sort of coming back to and making a rebirth. And I think the main thing is, Bo, like, the NPC is that is when you watch the and play with guys in club rugby, and now they have opportunity to play with people that are professionals, and it's their bridge, and I think it's cool. I'll be honest, what still gets me going is seeing some of our young athletes carve. You know, we've got some pretty special athletes, and watching them have a stage to perform on is wicked, you know, and have an opportunity to go do this for a job and express themselves.
0: Yeah, hard out, bro.
1: Now, speaking of these young athletes, who is a player that we should all be watching out for, the young up-and-coming?
2: The young kid in Taranaki, Grinley, he's a centre. He spent a bit of time in Auckland. He's been down in Otago doing some stuff now, and I think he's really come good. So I've been watching him for a little while, and I think he might go right this year, so we're looking forward to a guy like that who's, again, having to learn his trade and has done that and been patient. So I think, you know, now is his time to sort of shine on the stage.
0: Yeah, nice, bro. Shout out Mehana right there. Bro, do you miss being on the field sometimes when you're watching these young'uns jamming on the field, bro?
2: Have you seen these guys carve it up and take it to another level? No, I do not. Like, get embarrassed, and I don't want to get embarrassed. So. These young kids are beasts, man. They're monsters. You know, they all look the same because they're all big, but
0: next level over here, eh? Shucks.
2: Oh man.
1: Now, Carl, we've been trying to do some live commentating ourselves with the Commonwealth Sports. What's one important skill to have when commentating? Can you please give us some advice?
2: The main thing is pronouncing the names right, because I don't want to walk down the road and run into mum or dad and get a slap around the face. No, make sure you get the names right, or at least try to get it done proper, because, and in all honesty, like, without joking, like, you want to get that right.
0: Facts.
2: The family, it's massive for them, you know, and when you get that right, and that's the 101 I pass on to my commentators, is that just make sure you even try to do that, because it's a really big thing for our fans to hear their name pronounced properly on the TV.
0: Hell yeah, bro. How beautiful, man. So, Carl, one more time, bro. So, confirm every NPC game will be free to air on TV, TV NZ Plus as well, from tonight onwards?
2: Yep. So, they're all free to air. Delayed the main game on the Saturday night at 7 p.m. On TVNZ, but all the games are showing on TVNZ Plus, and then we've also got Te Reo commentary on the set that main game as well, having options here, and hopefully we get some Pacifica voices there too at some stage. So that's the goal, both. So hopefully we'll get there.
0: Oh man, how good, man. Carl, thank you so much for joining us on the show, man. We'll be sure to tune in.
2: Well, good, fans. Love your mahi.
0: All right, brother, catch up soon, man. There you have it, bro.
1: I think that's so, like, that's a mark in history, like, to having free to air rugby live on TV.
0: I know, man. So yeah, cool. Like we said, it's going down from tonight and onwards, man. The NPC is going to be pretty much on TVNZ Plus and free to air on that platform as well, man. If you want some more details on how you can watch the NPC, man, text the word NPC to 466 and we'll send you some more details. All right, jumping back into it. Got some sun and water right here. We do come back though. Going to be talking some more about the Commonwealth. I've seen they've been holding these little toys. I want to get some more information on how this all works out, man. But yes, here's sun and water. It's on new.

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1: The Commonwealth Games, they are live right now. We've had the TV going all morning. Man, I love watching sports I've never played in my life.
0: I take
1: and commentating and saying, this is what you should do.
0: I do that all the time, especially during the NRL.
1: Okay, so here is your update. Current medal standings as at day six. I believe it's day six already. Australia topping the table with 91. Then you got Canada with 38, England with 50, and New Zealand. We've got 14 medals, including Zoe Hobbs, who won that gold yesterday. Okay, for our Pacific nations.
0: Talk to me.
1: Nauru strengthened the Pacific Islands medal tally at the Glasgow Commonwealth after teenage weightlifter Femily Crystal Noak claimed bronze in the women's 63 kg division.
0: She's
1: only 17 years old, lifted 100 kg in the snatch. Oh my gosh, 116 kg in the clean and jerk to finish on the podium, giving Nauru its second medal of the games. But this is top of the news at the moment. 18-year-old Saini Stowers, she has won gold for Samoa. First gold medal of the 2026 Commonwealth Games, topping the women's 77 kg weightlifting. She set a games record in both the snatch with a lift of 107 kg. Overall total of 237 kg. She beat England. She beat Wales. She beat everybody.
0: Beat the whole damn world, man. I love it.
1: So currently the Pacific nations on the medal board, Samoa with one gold, one silver. Nauru with two bronze and Papua New Guinea with one bronze. To keep up to date, go to pmn.co.nz.
0: Yes, indeed. I was talking about the this plush toy that everybody carries when they get their gold medal. Now, we've been watching, not just their gold medal, but everyone who gets a medal. They stand on the podium, they get their medal, and then they get given this toy. I had to figure out exactly what this was. Now, it's apparently a unicorn. It's called Finny.
1: Yes.
0: And they pretty much used it as the mascot for the Glasgow Commonwealth Games. Now, apparently it's quite popular, this Finny range.
1: Mm-hmm.
0: But yeah, it's pretty buzzy, man, that these guys get a little soft toy animal with their medal.
1: It looks weird.
0: It's a bit strange, but you know what?
1: But I think it's culturally symbolic to the Scots.
0: Yeah, it's also, you know, you'd see it like as a trophy in a way, you know what I mean? Most of these people probably just going to give it to their kids. Hey, what do you reckon?
1: Probably.
0: Yeah, well, there you have it. Like we said, man, stay up to date at pmn.co.nz if you want to get up to date with everything that's Commonwealth. When we do come back, though, allow it. This one's a bit of a tricky one, man. We'll break it down after this one. It's Blast. It's on New.

0: It's the Money Shack. Gabs and Reeks for your Thursday. A bit of Blast Passionate on New Fair, the beat of the Pacific.
1: It's not loud.
2: It's not loud.
3: Allow it. This is where Riggs likes to push his agendas, his ideologies, his philosophies onto the rest of us.
0: Wow.
3: And we have no choice but to listen.
0: Join my cult. Join my cult. Come on, guys. Be a part of it. One of us.
3: People are just escaping us.
0: Come on, man. We just finished Gloryvale and we're starting a new chapter.
3: Hurry up.
0: Now, this one didn't come from me, guys, today. I saw a clip on TikTok, and I know that we kind of don't do this here in New Zealand, but the tipping culture in America is crazy, right? You've been to the States.
3: It's hella expensive.
0: It's really expensive, and it's a weird, like, for me, I find it kind of a weird culture because the tips are supposed to, like, help pay the employees, yeah, right? But shouldn't the employer look after that?
3: Exactly.
0: Like, why is that coming onto the customer to pay
3: it's
0: for these kind of
3: problem.
0: Things? But also, as times progress, like, I have seen a bit more tipping going on here at restaurants now. It's not like a major thing for you to tip, but the option is there, especially when you pay via IFPOS.
3: Mm.
0: There is an option to tip. So there's this lady on TikTok, and she had quite a bit to say, man.
4: You can't afford to tip properly, you do not need to be going out to dinner.
3: Oh.
4: And this is coming from someone who at one point could not afford to tip, so I stayed home. When you don't tip, you are literally taking money out of the pockets of those servers.
3: What?
4: And by going to restaurants that rely on this type of service, you are perpetuating the problem. You can't say you want them to be paid more and then go into a restaurant that people rely on tips for and not tip. You not giving a tip is not going to make the owner pay the servers more. You saying, I don't tip because servers should be paid more is just an excuse not to tip. And baby, if you're cheap, just say that. But going to a sit-down restaurant, knowing full well you're not going to tip, you should tell the server right up front. If you can be so bold as to not leave a tip or not leave an appropriate tip, you should be so bold to say it to their face. Tell them, you can serve me food, clean up after me, but I'm not going to tip you because I don't agree. You should get bare-bones service for that. Going out to eat is a luxury, not a necessity.
3: Exactly. So why is it my problem to pay for their wages?
0: I'm kind of digging what she's saying.
3: I get it. Like, but we, like, the customer shouldn't be held responsible,
0: yeah,
3: to help pay for the employer's
0: wages. Yeah. I hear you.
3: I'm already going to pay for my food. I know it. I will do it out of respect. You know, for the tipping culture for the person. But to say that it's my responsibility as the customer to help pay someone else's wages, that I don't own this company. I don't have any shares in it.
0: Very true. Very true.
3: Why is it now my responsibility? And for you to put that responsibility on the customers, that's not fair.
0: Mm-hmm. Well, we want to hear from you guys, man. 466 on the text line, 0800-223-1003 for today's Allow It. If you can't afford to tip at restaurants, you should stay at home. That is today's Allow It. We'll get your thoughts and prayers in the next two songs. Here's Brother Rod, Sun Goes Down. North

0: 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It's so nice. It's on North FM, the beat of the Pacific.
1: It's not loud.
2: It's not loud.
3: Allow it. Riggs has got another agenda of his on board. He's trying to get the rest of us to agree with him.
0: One of us. You're joining the crew, man. Come on. Jump on. Be a part of it.
3: What have we got today?
0: Today's Allow It. It is about this lady. She's on TikTok and she's having a bit of a rant. She says, if you can't afford to tip at the restaurant, you should not be going out to dinner. She says, anyone who can't tip when they go to dinner, that means you're poor hara. That means you should be just staying at home, because if you're broke, stay at home.
3: Mm-hmm.
0: That's pretty much the vibe that she was giving.
3: She was saying it so abrasively too.
0: Yeah, pretty much, man. But yes, we wanted to hear from you guys, man. 466 on the text line. Gabs, she's against it 100.
3: It's not my problem. I respect the culture of tipping.
0: Mm-hmm.
3: I'm against, like, how she's put it. In terms of, like, it's your responsibility to help pay their wages. That's not my job. I don't own their company. I don't own shares in it.
0: Good point. I like that, man. I said, you know what? She kind of a little bit right.
3: She sounds
0: dining
3: like
0: out is for the rich.
3: She sounds like a true American.
0: Dining out for the rich, and I'm one of those people. And I look at you guys. Go look at. Stay out when I'm eating at the restaurant. And I see you guys walking past the window. I just smile and go. Anyways, 466 on the text line. I want to hear from you guys, man. Got a text here. Someone said, that lady is crazy and clearly Pakeha. What?
3: Hey, no, we're not.
0: Come on now.
3: We're not stereotyping. We're not doing that.
0: She is, by the way, but yes.
3: We're not doing that.
0: Good read, by the way.
3: No.
0: She said, restaurants must pay their staff properly, and tipping in the tipping culture is ridiculous. Full stop. Also, side note. This is a side note, okay? Apparently, the unicorn is Scotland's animal that they have. You know, that's their national animal.
3: Do they know unicorns aren't real?
0: I know. I didn't even think Scotland's real.
3: Okay.
0: Anyways, moving on. Walt is on the text line. Heck no. Get better government officials in the office. If you want better pay, don't depend on the customer to pay your wages. Also, what's that TikTok account so I can be friendly to the lady? That's crazy. Another person's TikTok through. Can't say that word, but yes.
3: Are they saying yes, no?
0: I'm saying they're saying no. They're against it as well.
3: Okay.
0: From what I'm assuming, most of the text line is disagreeing with this entire take. I knew that people weren't gonna roll with it. You know what it is? It's rich people things. These guys wouldn't understand. That's why.
3: We wouldn't. We're peasants. We're poor.
0: You're brokies, man. Anyways, we do come back. Your chance to pick up a Kara Coconut Care Package. All thanks to Kara. We're doing that after this one here. Liwa. It's Vacancy. It's on New.

0: Liwa. Vacancy, it's on North FM, the beat of the Pacific. You got Gabs and Reeks here on the morning check for your Thursday.
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3: We're giving away a Cara care package. Thanks to Cara, they got the best coconut cream, coconut milk, coconut water. Today, we do some live ASMR. Riggs, he eats something, always eating.
0: What?
3: He eats something in particular for you to try and figure out what it is. And if you think you know what it is, just by the sound, give us a call, 0800-223-103.
0: Shall I take it away from here?
3: Okay.
0: Okay, guys, listen carefully with your tarding ears, all right? I'm going to open this up. What's that? Okay. Oh, can't even open it up. Oh, maybe I should have opened it up earlier.
3: Mm-hmm.
0: Oh, no.
3: Yep. Should have done that during your break. But instead, you went out for a vape. That's what you get. Now he's struggling to bite it open. Now he has to go and get a scissors. Now what? He's got a scissors. I thought you were going to stand on it to pop it.
0: Oh, my gosh. The text line is already... The phone call is already up, and they don't even know what... I haven't even tried eating this.
3: He hasn't even tried eating it, you guys. He's already calling.
0: The phone call is already going off. Now, usually... I'll give you a little hint. Usually, you have to crack these open.
3: Do you?
0: But they come in a packet.
3: Oh, you got heaps in your hand. How many are you going to have?
0: Here we go.
3: All right, he's eating a whole handful, everybody.
0: Got your ears open, matey.
3: Which means he obviously likes to eat these things.
0: Here we go.
3: Oh, it's crunchy. Does it hurt your teeth?
0: No.
3: He likes eating. He likes putting these things in his mouth.
0: I'll give you a little hint. Sometimes people are allergic to this. But not...
3: Shut up, you. I think you know what it is.
0: 0800-223-103. Give us a call right now. We'll hook you up with that Cara Coconut Care Package. 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
3: We are giving away a Cara care package thanks to Cara. Cara coconut cream, Cara coconut milk.
0: Cara coconut water.
3: That's right. All you have to do is figure out what is Riggs eating this morning. We're doing some live ASMR.
0: Yeah, as soon as you know what it is, man, give us a call, 0800-223-103. Here we go. Open up your tidings one more time again, okay?
3: That's the packet that he is rumbling around. Just a side note, Riggs loves putting these things in his mouth. Loves it.
0: Ha, ha, ha.
3: Well, I'm just saying, you do. You got heaps. He's got a whole handful again.
0: Usually you would have to crack these open. That's a little hint right there. And sometimes people are allergic to these bad boys as well. But here's one more time on the microphone.
3: A bit crunchy.
0: Bit of salty.
3: Okay, let's go to the phone line, shall we?
0: Yes, indeed. We got Lee on the phones. Good morning, Lee.
4: Morning, guys.
3: Hey, Lee, what do you reckon Riggs is eating this morning?
4: Is it peanuts?
0: Is it peanuts?
3: Do you like putting peanuts in your mouth, Riggs? Yes, he does.
0: Good on you, Lee.
3: Congratulations, Lee. You've picked yourself up a Cara care package.
0: I'm going a bit nutty listening to Gabs all day, bro. So I'm glad to hear another voice on the phones. Hold the line, bro. We'll get your details. All right, brother.
4: Yes, thank you, bro.
0: There you have it, man. You are driving me nuts
3: at
0: the moment.
3: You ate the whole packet.
0: What's wrong with that?
3: In two sittings. That's a problem.
0: Shut up.
3: I know you like these things. You like it a bit too much.
0: I don't like peanuts. I like these nuts. Anyways, if you didn't miss out, don't worry. We're doing it one more time again for your Tuesday next week. This is all thanks to Cara, man. Thank you so much for hooking us on up. Back in the next two songs, Kitty Doc Song Ways. Here's some Wycliffe Jean, Sweetest Girl. It's on New FM, the beat of the Pacific.

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0: Skitty Docs, it's out where, it's on New FM, the beat of the Pacific. You got Gabs and Riggs here on the Morning Shake, 8:55 for you Thursday morning. Now, we've got a whole bunch of things going on in the 9 o'clock, which is coming up very, very shortly. We have been learning our Vanuatu language over the last couple of days, man. It's been pretty good, eh, Gabs?
1: Bislamic language, to be exact.
0: Oh, Bislamic language.
1: Yes, it's just made me... I've been looking at flights to Vanuatu every day.
0: Tell me more.
1: They're not cheap, I'll tell you that.
0: Oh, true.
1: I'll tell you that.
0: What's the flight distance? I think you were telling me it was almost like 24 hours.
1: No, that's if you do a layover. It's only 3 hours away.
0: 3 hours away.
1: But it is the happiest place on earth.
0: Accordingly,
1: yeah. Yeah. Hey, something else that I wanted to bring up. There's this lady, she got arrested for spiking the office coffee with tequila. What's wrong with that? To her defense, her name is Kendra. She was trying to bring up the morale around the office, you know. It was stressful times.
0: Yes.
1: Everyone was having a hard week. She thought, you know what? To surprise everyone, I'll put some tequila in the coffee machine.
0: And how did that go?
1: She got arrested, then she got fired, so it didn't go well.
0: How do you get arrested? Is it because, like, you're...
1: I don't even know how she got caught.
0: What's it called? Like, spiking people's drinks, right? That's against the law somehow, eh?
1: It was the managers.
0: I feel like that would have spiked the morale up. You know, everyone would have been like happy as to be at work.
1: She spiked it with tequila. She didn't spike it with, like, you know.
0: Also, tequila's cocaine
1: or something.
0: Tequila's like one of the yuckier alcoholic drinks.
1: You know what? If she was smart and if she knew her drink, she would have spiked it with some Baileys.
0: Coffee machine, eh, right?
1: Espresso coffee. Espresso.
0: You wouldn't even know.
1: See, there you go. Anyway, now she's sitting in jail, no job.
0: Oh, what? Maybe she could join somewhere else. There are some dodgy places in the workforce areas, mm-hmm. you know, where they kind of allow these kind of things. So she could fit in other spaces. You never know.
1: She needs a holiday to Vanuatu, happiest place on earth.
0: Okay, here's one that I'm thinking about. Spike the coffee machine or whatever. Kava.
1: Ooh.
0: Everyone's relaxed. Everyone's, you know, chilling. Nobody, you know, especially you got your agro boss who's always, you know, eat that something and put a little bit of kava in there. Oh, why's the boss in a good mood?
1: You know what? I'm going to spike producer Louis' coffee tomorrow with some kava. He needs some of that.
0: You leave him alone, all right? Maybe.
1: He was yelling at me today.
0: Oh, damn. It is a Friday.
1: And it's a Friday.
0: Yeah, well, you know what? We'll try that out tomorrow, but I guess he probably knows about it anyways. Anyways, we're back in after the news. Got like your International Day and the debriefs coming up next, man. Here is Heiress of the Game. It's New Air, honey. It's on New.

0: Women News at 9. Bulivinaka, I'm Levi Matautia Morgan. Police searching properties linked to a man alleged to have made violent threats against two Auckland schools found a blueprint for a military-style firearm and a loaded shotgun in a bedroom. Titan Huo is on trial in Manukau District Court, where it's alleged he threatened to kill students and staff at Waiuku and Rutherford Colleges and to damage or destroy two police stations and parliament buildings. He's also charged with unlawful possession of a firearm and of explosives and possession of objectionable material. The charges stem from a manifesto and it's alleged Huo distributed early on the morning of 12th of March last year. Detective Constable Daniel McKenzie took to the stand to describe the search of a house in Mangere East and then of a large farm in Waiuku.
1: There was a 12-gauge pump-action shotgun found in bedroom one.
2: Correct.
1: There were 96 12-gauge shotgun cartridges in bedroom one.
2: Correct.
1: And then there was that box we've just been looking at, 250 12-gauge shotgun cartridges in the living area.
2: Yes.
0: Television New Zealand says it supports calls for greater funding certainty for bus figure programming in Aotearoa as streaming takes top priority in the broadcaster's future strategy. TVNZ Chief Executive Jody O'Donnell backed the funding certainty for programs such as Tangata Pasifika, saying Pacific stories remain an important part of reflecting Aotearoa New Zealand. She says it's important that we showcase all New Zealanders and we're really committed, particularly in that Pacific space.
3: We are a mass reach platform. We're always looking for opportunities to make sure that we have content that's accessible for all New Zealanders. I mean, we've got long-term commitments for Pacifica content such as Tangata Pacifica. We're always really conscious around when we're casting for local shows, but we are reflecting all of New Zealand.
0: The government has accepted all COVID-19 inquiry's recommendations, promising key advice will be made public within 5 working days in future pandemics. The Royal Commission of Inquiry into the COVID-19 response made 39 recommendations in its first phase and a further 24 recommendations in the second phase, which focused primarily on how mandates were rolled out. Health Minister Simeon Brown says New Zealanders placed enormous trust in the government and made real sacrifices to protect one another and deserved a clear account of what happened.
4: These are decisions which ultimately have a huge impact on people's health, the economy, and also people's rights and freedoms. We need to make sure we get the balance right, and I think that's certainly what's come clear through the Royal Commission.
0: Government will review the Health Act to ensure any future response balances the protection of public health, the economy, and New Zealanders' rights. A major change to how leave is calculated in workplaces has become law. The Employment Leave Bill last night passed its third and final reading in Parliament, repealing the 2003 Holidays Act. Annual leave and sick leave will now be accrued in hours rather than days. And Workplace Relations and Safety Minister Brooke Van Velden says the bill delivered long overdue reform to one of the most complex and problematic areas of our employment law. Additional and casual hours will not occur annual or sick leave, with employees having to pay 12.5% leave compensation payment for these hours instead. And that's PMN News at 9. For more Pacific news and sports, go to pmn.co.nz.
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7: Hello, hola, ¿qué tal? Good morning, everybody. Welcome to your 9 o'clock hour here on The Morning Shack. You're with Riggs Gabs, producer Louis. Happy Thursday. We're here in Tamaki Makaurau. What a beautiful, beautiful day we have here. Hope it is the sun is shining from wherever you are tuning in from.
8: Yeah, Osom Minam.
7: Oh.
8: Osom Wanan.
7: I don't know that one.
8: How are things? How are things?
7: Oh, we're going to be learning some Vanuatu Bislamic language phrases that you can use throughout the week to celebrate Vanuatu Language Week. That is all coming up in the next few minutes.
8: Yes, indeed, man. In the next 3 songs, we'll be educating ourselves a little bit more. Don't forget, we've also got your International Day and the debriefs happening. We'll kick it off after Shefu and some Jason. Here is some at ease. It's a way back hour here on New FM, the Beat of the Pacific.

0: Shay Fu, Light Work. It's on OFM. 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
1: One M new blong you.
0: Freaking.
1: Means you did, you're lucky. Yay! We are learning our Vanuatu Bizlama language phrases for the week, celebrating Vanuatu Language Week. Happiest place on earth.
0: According to the Morning Check.
1: No, according to the geographic people who do the, like...
0: I thought Mangere was the happiest place on earth.
1: Yeah, second. Second.
0: Anyways.
1: Yesterday we learned how to say, what is your name? Which is, Wanyim Nemblong You. And you say, Nemblong Me, Gabby.
0: Nemblong Me, Riggs. Very okay. Nice.
1: If you are thinking of visiting Vanuatu, like I have been all week looking at these flight prices, we learned this yesterday. This is my first time in Vanuatu. Hemi first time, blong me long Vanuatu.
0: Man, that's a full-on one, eh?
1: That's a full-on one. Hemi first time, blong me long Vanuatu. This is my first time in Vanuatu.
0: Look at that, man.
1: I want to try this one. When you are in Vanuatu, for example, someone might say, hey, where are you from? What island do you come from? They might say to you, you belong Wanim Island.
0: Oh.
1: You belong Wanim Island. And I would say, I'm Samoan, but I'm from New Zealand. Or I could just say, I'm from Samoa.
0: We belong New Zealand. That would make sense.
1: How long have you been in your villa? Someone might come up to you and say, how long have you been here in your villa, in your hotel? And they might say to you, you've been stop long, villa, hamas, year now. That's a hard one. That's a really hard one.
0: That's a tough one, eh?
1: Yeah.
0: My favorite one here is goodbye.
1: How do you say it?
0: Ta-ta.
1: Oh, that's easy. That's very ta-ta.
0: That's what I like to say.
1: Very nice. If you would like to say you really like Vanuatu, you can say, me like him Vanuatu tumas.
0: Tumas means too much.
1: Too much.
0: I would assume, because you know.
1: Me like him Vanuatu tumas.
0: How good. Look at us just learning the game here.
1: Yeah, those are your Vanuatu Bizlamic language phrases for today. Tomorrow, we'll wrap it up. We'll end on a high.
0: Let's sing a song.
1: Oh, we'll try.
0: Anyways, in the next three songs, we've got your International Day that's happening after Te Hamo and some Daniel Ray Costello, his Terror Squad. Take me home for your way back hour, Norfair. Record this one.

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0: Hey, how on, we gonna ride. It's for your Wayback Hour. It's on New FM, the beat of the Pacific. Gabs and Riggs on the morning show.
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2: Your international day for July the 30th. It is International Day of Friendship.
0: Wow.
2: We are the world.
0: I walk alone.
2: International Day of Friendship seeks to promote the role that friendship plays across all cultures. To mark this special day, the United Nations encourages community groups, organizations, and governments to hold events that promote reconciliation, mutual understanding, and solidarity. There are no rules on how to celebrate International Friendship Day. The beauty of all friendships, whether tried and tested or new, and I don't know that word, is that each one is unique from the last. I swear, whoever writes these things, they need to be fired. They're getting annoying.
0: Yes. Top five friends that you have.
2: No, I'm not doing that.
0: Hurry up.
2: No,
0: man.
2: I'm not. You know, you go first.
0: I'll do your top five.
2: Okay, go.
0: Donald Trump. Christopher Luxon. P. Diddy. Did I miss any? Those are just the ones that I could go off the top.
2: I'll do your top five. Yeah.
0: The top three.
2: Top three, okay.
0: Who's my... Who do you know those top three friends? Come on, okay. You know me. You know me.
2: Yep. I'm trying to think of... Like, I know you consider them friends, but I don't know if they consider you a friend.
0: Come on now.
2: I'm really struggling.
0: Are you saying I got no friends?
2: Wait. No,
0: What about my wife? Come on.
2: Oh, she doesn't...
0: That's not by choice,
2: eh? Yeah.
0: Forced.
2: I'm sorry, Riggs.
0: It looks like I can't celebrate today.
2: You can't.
0: Wow. How are you going to go out and celebrate friendship?
2: I'm going to message my friends and I'm going to say thank you for being part of my life. Thank you for being my friend.
0: That's a beautiful way to go out there. And you say, I'll expect the message from you later today.
2: No, you're my work colleague.
0: Oh.
2: Happy International Day of Friendship, everybody. If you don't have any friends like Riggs, it's probably because you don't know how to be a friend.
0: Can't wait to show you how much our friendship means to each other. I want to give you a Heidi. Debrief's coming up next, man. It's happening after Carl Thompson. Nisha Mystic on Waze, as well as this one here. It is the Now Jones, Where I Want to Be. It's on North FM.

0: 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The Wayback Hour.
1: Yeah. Need your mystic.

0: Carl Thomas, I Wish. It's on North FM, the beat of the Pacific, with Gabs and Reese on the Morning Shack.
1: Debrief, debrief. We got to debrief the show that was, or maybe you would like to debrief something from your own life. Maybe it's your boss. Maybe it's something that happened this morning. I got a few texts here. I'm going to read them out. Someone said, morning team, I was driving my kids to school today. Someone cut me off, almost ran us off the road, and I got three kids in my car. What is wrong with people today? I am so sorry. First of all, I am glad that you are still alive. I'm glad that nothing happened, and I am so, so grateful that you are safe. That's the main thing.
0: I'm grateful that nothing happened to you in Kingsland, where the crazy drivers are.
1: Secondly, can we all be careful on the roads? I know we're all in a rush to get somewhere, but we've got to look out for each other. Slow down.
0: That's the faster you go,
1: the bigger the mess.
0: Yes. Well, the faster you go, the faster you go to heaven.
1: There we go.
0: Think about that next time you're speeding around.
1: And next time someone cuts you off and, you know, you just want to chase after them. You want to go hunt them down.
0: Yeah.
1: They might be an old person. I've had that happen to me.
0: You chase the old person?
1: No, though? I get really annoyed when someone cuts me off and then I realize I, like, catch up to them.
0: Yeah.
1: They're an old person. So sometimes it might be an old person. So be careful.
0: Or they might have a disability. Hey.
1: Or that. Anyway, that's our debrief for today. Do you have anything you'd like to debrief?
0: No. A text did come through. A text came through and said, Riggs, I'll be your friend.
1: Oh, nice.
0: I don't want to be your friend, though.
1: Oh, see, that's why you don't have any friends.
0: Watch out, okay? I'll fight you, whoever that is.
1: He will.
0: Someone also texted on through, Reese, I know you like nuts in your mouth.
1: Yeah, he does.
0: Why has that got to do with debriefing on the show?
1: That's why he finished the whole bag.
0: Well, let's get out of here, man. We'll be stupid. We'll be back in after PG. Here's New FM, the beat of the Pacific.
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0: GG, sweet darling. It's the goat right there for your way back out. 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
3: That is us, everybody. Thank you so much for turning on in. If you did miss anything, go check out the Morning Shack Run Back, aka the Party Addy. Also, if you want to keep up to date, you know, you're not able to watch the Commonwealth Games, you can head over to pmnews.co.nz. We got our sports journalist, Tons, keeping us updated throughout the entire tournament.
0: Yes, indeed. You know, the other shows will be keeping you up to date and posted, so you guys stay locked and loaded with them as well, man. Mon in the building next for New Daily. Can't forget about Sia and Henry for The Rush. And back in the building, DJ Agudi spinning it up on the Wears of Steel on the New Nights Mix Show, man. 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
3: Can't wait.
0: Another week done and dusted, man. What you getting up to after work?
3: I need to sort out, what am I going to wear for the Pacific Music Awards?
0: Oh, yes.
3: Which is in literally 15 days.
0: Just around the corner, man.
3: If anyone wants to dress me, let me know.
0: Yeah, man. Can't wait. Can't wait. Other than that, fam, you guys have yourself... Sorry, a great and safe day.
3: Cough
0: and
3: later,
0: we will
3: please.
0: See you tomorrow.
3: Bye, everybody. 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
2: 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I will take that piece of advice on board for myself.
1: Yeah.
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1: Hopped on a plane and I'm back home. But I gotta walk with a limp, cause he just got hit with a bullet in the backbone. 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Play the game like Donkey Kong, cause it won't be long. 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